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11: The top stories this hour. Keir Starmer says he won't stand down as Labour leader, despite his party suffering big losses in elections across England, Scotland and Wales. The party has lost over 1,300 seats and 37 local authorities so far. One of those is Birmingham City Council after 14 years in power. The Prime Minister has taken responsibility for the poor performance. However, Cabinet Ministers have been coming to his defence. Liz Kendall's called the results dreadful, but doesn't think the Prime Minister should go.
12: Ordinary people have paid the price, and they have seen their lives get worse, not better, and they have no hope of a better future. And we have to provide those answers. And I don't believe the solution to that is a leadership challenge.
11: Reform UK has been celebrating significant gains. The party's won more than 1,400 seats, including Barnsley, ending more than 50 years of Labour rule there. Reform's Nadine Dorris thinks the results will be a turning point for Tory voters, who've so far stayed loyal to Kemi Badenoch.
13: The only way to keep Starmer out and to stop an unholy alliance between the Labour Party, the Green Party and probably the SNP will be to finally leave the Conservative Party and to vote Reform.
11: Meanwhile, Kemi Badenoch says the Conservatives are coming back despite losing hundreds of councillors. Wales's First Minister, Baroness Eleanor Morgan, resigned as leader of Welsh Labour. Plaid Cymru is now the largest party in Wales. The SNP have won a fifth term in power in Scotland. The Greens have gained two councils from Labour in England, Norwich and Waltham Forest, while the Lib Dems are pleased with 834 seats won so far. In other news, the Pentagon has begun releasing files on UFOs. They include old State Department cables, FBI documents and NASA transcripts of crewed space flights. And two-thirds of first-time buyers bought a doer-upper to save money on the property price. Nationwide Building Society says 9 in 10 had completed at least one renovation or DIY project since moving in. From Sky News, I'm Chris Milligan.

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6: 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By a nice lady. 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
9: The top stories this hour. Members of Sir Keir Starmer's top team are showing their support for their boss after a terrible showing in the local elections. He lost over 1,000 councillors across England. Reform took Sunderland from them. They lost their majority in Tameside and in Barnsley. Nigel Farage's party ended more than 50 years of Labour rule. The SNP will still be in charge at Holyrood in Scotland. Leader John Swinney says he's over the moon with the election results despite missing out on an overall majority. He had planned to use a big win to demand a new independence referendum.
10: I obviously believe fundamentally in independence, and I believe independence is the right constitutional structure for Scotland. I think we've got to give people that choice, and I want to consider the results to determine how best we can advance that argument.
9: In Wales, Plaid Cymru is now the largest party in the Senedd, with Labour pushed into third. Former First Minister Eleanor Morgan has resigned as Welsh Labour leader. Meanwhile, Hackney was where the Greens had a couple of big wins, with Zoe Garbutt becoming the party's first ever mayor, and then they took control of the East London Council. Sir Ed Davey says his Lib Dems were the only non-extremists to have made gains.
11: Sometimes they go for change, which I think is from extreme populist parties like Reform and Green, but their message of change is quite destructive. It's burn it all down change. I think Liberal Democrats offer a different change, which is a build-up change.
9: The Tories say their retaking of Westminster City Council shows the Tories are coming back in London, despite losing more than 500 councillors overall. In other news, Donald Trump's announced there's to be a 3-day ceasefire in the war between Russia and Ukraine. We're told it's expected to begin today and will include a suspension of all kinetic activity, as well as a swap of 1,000 prisoners from each country. And finally, in sport, Hull's Championship playoff semi-final with Millwall is finally balanced after their first leg finished goalless. The two teams meet again in South London on Monday night. From Sky News, I'm Chris Milligan.

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15: Top stories this hour. Keir Starmer says he won't stand down as Labour leader despite his party suffering big losses in elections across England, Scotland and Wales. The party has lost over 1,300 seats and 37 local authorities so far. One of those is Birmingham City Council after 14 years in power. The Prime Minister has taken responsibility for the poor performance. However, Cabinet Ministers have been coming to his defence. The Health Secretary, Wes Streeting, says while the Prime Minister has his support, the government must take responsibility.
16: Across the country, in England, Wales and Scotland, we've seen some extremely bad results for the Labour Party. We have to respect the voters, take the feedback on the chin, and accept that the government nationally bears a huge amount of responsibility for good Labour people losing through no fault of their own.
15: Reform has been celebrating significant gains. The party's won more than 1,400 seats, including Barnsley, ending more than 50 years of Labour rule there. Despite shedding hundreds of council seats in England, Kemi Badenoch says there are signs of renewal for the Conservative Party.
17: We have lots of great results in Westminster, in Wandsworth, in Broxford, in Harlow, in Basildon. The Conservative Party is coming back.
15: Meanwhile, Wales's First Minister, Baroness Eleanor Morgans, resigned as leader of Welsh Labour. Plaid Cymru is now the largest party in Wales. The SNP have won a fifth term in power in Scotland, as Labour and the Conservatives recorded their worst results in Holyrood. The Greens have gained three councils from Labour in England, while the Lib Dems are pleased with 834 seats won so far. In other news, some 22 Britons on board a hantavirus-stricken cruise ship are expected to reach Tenerife on Sunday. None of the passengers have reported symptoms and they'll be tested on arrival. And two-thirds of first-time buyers bought a doer-upper to save money on the property price. Nationwide Building Society say 9 in 10 had completed at least one renovation or DIY project since moving in. From Sky News, I'm Chris Milligan.

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10: 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But that was enough to knock me off my bike and kill me.
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6: The top stories this hour. Members of Keir Starmer's top team are showing their support for their boss after a terrible showing in the local elections. He lost over 1,300 councillors across England. Reform took Sunderland from them. They lost their majority in Tameside and in Barnsley. Nigel Farage's party ended more than 50 years of Labour rule there. Leader Nigel Farage has been celebrating big gains, taking 14 councils and more than 1,400 council seats across England.
7: What a remarkable couple of days this has been. We're seeing some truly historic shifts in voting patterns in parts of this country. Things, frankly, I could never have dreamt that we'd see.
6: In Wales, Plaid Cymru is now the largest party in the Senedd, with Labour pushed into third and former First Minister Eleanor Morgan failing to win a seat. She's resigned as leader of Welsh Labour. The SNP will still be in charge at Holyrood but won't have a majority. Scottish Labour leader Anna Sarwar has acknowledged his party didn't win the argument. Hackney was where the Greens had a couple of big wins, with Zoe Garbutt becoming the party's first ever mayor, and then they took control of the East London Council. Here's former party leader Natalie Bennett.
8: What's clear is that people are liking what the Greens are offering, and there's many places where we had a small handful of councillors, and we've now grown that to a very significant force.
6: Elsewhere, Sir Ed Davey says his Lib Dems were the only non-extremists to have made gains, and the Conservatives say their retaking of Westminster City Council shows they're coming back in London despite losing more than 550 councillors overall. In other news, Donald Trump's announced there's to be a three-day ceasefire in the war between Russia and Ukraine. We're told it's expected to begin today and will include a suspension of all kinetic activity, as well as a swap of 1,000 prisoners from each country. And finally, in sports, last night, Hull's championship playoff semi-final with Millwall is finally balanced after the first leg finished goalless. From Sky News, I'm Chris Milligan.

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2: 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Some pairs are horse riding through stunning hills. Others are taking big risks. And some are dancing in taxis. And this week, information is revealed about the final checkpoint. The epic journey continues.
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16: Top stories this hour. Members of Sir Keir Starmer's top team have been showing support for his premiership after Labour lost more than 1,300 councillors across England. Reform leader Nigel Farage has been celebrating big gains, taking 14 councils and more than 1,400 council seats.
17: What a remarkable couple of days this has been. We're seeing some truly historic shifts in voting patterns in parts of this country. Things, frankly, I could never have dreamt that we'd see.
16: Plaid Cymru is the largest party in the Welsh Senedd, with Labour in third and the First Minister resigning after losing her seat. In Scotland, the SNP will still be in charge at Holyrood, but won't have a majority. 6 cases of hantavirus have now been confirmed by the World Health Organization. Some 22 Britons are on board an infected cruise liner, which is expected to reach Tenerife tomorrow. Donald Trump has announced a 3-day ceasefire between Russia and Ukraine.
18: President Putin agreed, President Zelensky agreed, both readily, and we have a little period of time where they're not going to be killing people. That's very good.
16: The US says it will also include a swap of 1,000 prisoners from each country. Mr. Trump says talks are continuing to try and reach an end to the conflict. The life of Sir David Attenborough has been celebrated overnight with a special concert in London marking his 100th birthday. His 7-decade career was honoured with memories, live music and special guests at the Royal Albert Hall. Prince William congratulated the environmentalist on the milestone. He also received a handwritten note from the King during the BBC Studios event.
19: Dear David, my wife and I are delighted to learn that you will be celebrating your 100th birthday on May the 8th and wanted to send you our warmest congratulations.
16: And Tess Daly and Vernon Kay insist they remain good friends despite announcing their separation after 22 years of marriage. The couple have 2 daughters.
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16: Rainy in southern Scotland, northeast England, Wales and the Midlands later. Dry elsewhere, cooler further north in Scotland and Northern Ireland. That's the latest. I'm Alex Hulse.
22: Go!
0: Oh, hello, good morning. It's Wes back with you for Saturday morning. Let's kick off the show right now, shall we, with Olivia Dean.

0: Ray and Kelly, who I think were a thing, weren't they, in real life? They're actually going out with each other. So no, I could be wrong. Might have just been friends. Anyway, there's Dilemma with Nelly and Kelly on Hits Radio. And this is Wes back on with you. It's Saturday morning at 6:11 on the weekend. We're not having a lie-in, are we, this weekend?
1: No.
0: So, I hope you're okay. Regardless of having to get up first thing on the weekend. It's not fair, is it? There's a lot of people, though, I noticed as I drove in today. A lot of people up and about. So I expect many, many good morning WhatsApps to help wake the nation first thing. This first hour is always about your WhatsApp messages. Just wishing everyone a good morning. It's down to you to send one in. It doesn't have to be epic. It could just be a little short and sweet one like Michael was last weekend.
2: It's the weekend. Get up and get out of bed.
0: Beautiful. Thank you, Michael. Send over yours now. Just get up WhatsApp on your phone and then record in a little WhatsApp voice note saying good morning to everyone. Sing it, if you like, or say it. Say it, send it, sorted. To 0333 2020 800. Do whatever you like. Seriously, you can be as creative. I know it's first thing. You don't feel like it. Because you're still waking up. But be as creative as you like. It doesn't matter. 0333 2020 800 is where you send it off to right now. Record it in now. Send it off to 0333 2020 800. Okay. Thank you. In advance. Whilst you get in touch and send over yours, Alex Warren's coming up right after Somber. Homewrecker.

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0: Wes here with you on Saturday morning. Good morning. Thank you for listening. Did you hear yesterday when Owen won £300,000 on Make Me a Winner for Mega May?
4: Oh, my God. No. Yeah, I'm flabbergasted.
0: His flabber was gasted. 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Line shut 5 p.m. on Wednesday. Then someone will win the lot. Your flabber will be gasted with £325,000 on Wednesday. 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Brand new. 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

0: could I try to hide? But I can't have you. We're bound to break and my hands are tied.
1: Oh, they're tied. James Arthur, Anne-Marie and Rewrite the Stars on Hits Radio. Good morning. If you've just woken up, it's 6.32 on Saturday. Are you sure you're meant to be awake at this time? Are you sure? This is Wes here, hoping you're well today. On Saturday, 9th of May, what is going on? Got the Women's Six Nations on today. Italy and England are playing later on. Scotland and France this afternoon or later on this evening. Premier League games, Liverpool and Chelsea. Brighton and Hove Albion versus Wolverhampton Wanderers. Fulham and AFC Bournemouth. Sunderland and Manchester United and Manchester City and Brentford are playing today. Right, next then, if you are like half awake, don't worry, because next we are waking you up as we wake the nation with your WhatsApp voice notes saying good morning to everyone. First of all, here's Ella Langley next. Just

0: Rihanna, Disturbia, 6:38 on Hit 20. This is Wes here. Good morning. And thank you for not only listening, but for being in touch as well and sending over your WhatsApp voice notes to wish everyone a good, happy Saturday morning and to wake the nation like Richmond.
1: Good morning, everybody. Good morning, Wes. I hope everyone has the best Saturday out there. Whoop, whoop.
0: Like Goody.
2: Morning, Wes. Happy weekend, everybody.
0: Happy weekend to you, Goody. Sonia, hello, good morning.
3: Good morning. I'm off to work today. Oh. Until about 10 o'clock tonight. Fabulous. Have a wonderful day, everyone.
0: Mwah. Oh, that's awful. That's horrible. 10 o'clock tonight. Can't be allowed. Yeah, these are all on WhatsApp. WhatsApp voice notes, 0333 2020 800. Laura, good morning.
4: Good morning, everybody. This is Laura here from Hull. Just want to say good morning. It is my last day at work today. My new job is on Monday and I'm so excited. Booyah!
0: Oh, good luck with that, Laura. Iona, hello, good morning.
5: Good morning. It's the weekend. Rise and shine.
0: Excellent, excellent. I've been deluged today. Thank you so much. It turns out lots of people are up and awake. And finally, P.O. Good morning, P.O. Wake the nation.
6: Good morning, Wes! The nation's already ran and done it again! It's already Saturday! Wiggy, wiggy, rise and glass!
0: Super. Oh, thank you, everyone. Now we're woken. Bella Kay's coming up next, and Bruno Mars, I Just Might.
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Sheeran, Sapphire. On Hits Radio with Wes for Saturday morning. You must have seen by now that he's shaved all his hair off. He wanted to do it to signify a fresh new start, he says. And actually, it suits him. Like, there are some people who do not suit a shaved head, me included. I tried it once. It was not a great look. Not a great look. Here's Bella Kay next. I love it. I love it. I love it.

0: Katy Perry, Dark Horse on Hits Radio. You've got an hour of throwbacks as well later on this morning, 10 till 11am. Don't forget, with Sam Thompson. In fact, wait there after 7, a fab throwback from Nelly Furtado and Timbaland. And Alex Warren, Ordinary's coming.
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18: The top stories this hour. Sir Keir Starmer says he won't stand down as Labour leader despite his party suffering big losses in elections across England, Scotland and Wales. The party's lost more than 1,300 council seats and 37 local authorities so far. Reform UK has been celebrating significant gains, picking up more than 1,400 seats. Health Secretary and Ilford North MP Wes Streeting says while the Prime Minister has his support, the government must take responsibility.
19: We've seen some extremely bad results for the Labour Party. We have to respect the voters, take the feedback on the chin, and accept that the government nationally bears a huge amount of responsibility for good Labour people losing through no fault of their own.
18: Well, in London overnight, the Greens have taken control of Hackney Council, taking 42 seats, reducing Labour's share to just 9 councillors. Labour held control in Camden and Redbridge, with the latter by a much reduced majority. In Lambeth, there'll be a recount in some wards, though the Greens so far are the largest party with 21 seats. A number of other councils are still to declare, with counting not starting until later today. A rabbi in London has told us he's concerned about the wider impact anti-Semitism is having across the country. It's after a string of attacks against British Jews in London, including stabbings last week in Golders Green. Rabbi Jonathan Wittenberg has told us hateful actions must be stamped out before more communities are affected.
16: Hate speech has gone often unbridled and unmanaged, and that's directed against Jews, it's also directed against Muslims, it's also directed against refugees, anyone who stands out as a minority. And we need to look at the way we talk to each other, about each other when we're not with each other, in person and above all also on social media and online.
18: And Chelsea's interim manager Callum McFarlane says he's as disappointed and frustrated as the club's fans at their recent run of poor form. They go to Anfield to play Liverpool this lunchtime on the back of 6 straight Premier League defeats. Elsewhere, Fulham hosts Bournemouth, and European football chasing Brentford are away at Manchester City.
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18: Mostly fine and cloudy with some sunny spells across London. Winds will make it feel cooler, a high of 21 degrees. That's the latest. I'm Alex Hulse.
0: Hello, good morning. It's Wes for Saturday morning. Let's get the tunes back on for you right now. Here's Alex Warren and Ordinary.

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1: As the sun comes up across the United Kingdom, this is Wes here.
0: Oh, it was his birthday yesterday, wasn't it? 100. Did you watch it last night? When everyone, they had a massive party at the Royal Albert Hall and they all sang happy birthday to him. It was amazing. Yeah, this is Wes here to wake you up this morning. Welcome if you have just turned on. But can you please tell me why you are up, why you are here, what has got you up? Setting your alarm last night, why have you had to do that at the weekend? You've had to set your alarm, you've got up first thing when everyone else is still in bed. Why? Tell me everything on WhatsApp. It's 0333 2020 800. I want names, places and reasons on WhatsApp. 0333 2020 800 is my number. Whilst you are in touch, this is brand new, and I'd love to know what you think about this. It just dropped yesterday. Calvin Harris with Jazzy on the vocals. What do you think? Do you like it? It's called Satisfy.

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0: Mega May. Good morning. Happy Saturday morning. It's now 7:19. This is Wes. Yesterday, Owen won £300,000 on Make Me a Winner. It all went a bit wrong because he was distracted with the winning phone call and then his tea got burnt and the smoke alarm went off.
2: Burning me dinner, man. Okay. Oh. Yeah, I told you.
3: Oh, no! Get that window open.
2: Yep.
0: It's like, what do I do? Do I sacrifice my dinner or do I take £300,000 from Gemma Atkinson on Make Me a Winner? Well, of course, we go again on Wednesday. It's Mega May, so even more chances to win throughout the month. 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Lines close 5 p.m. on Wednesday when someone wins the lot. £325,000 on Wednesday. So text now the word WIN to 63103. A massive good luck. Really hope you win. And whilst you play, I'll stick on Tame Impala and Jenny Dracula very soon. And Zara Larsson next.
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0: and Justin Timberlake and Where Is The Love on Hits Radio with Wes. Today is Saturday, the 9th of May. Good morning. Welcome along. If you've just woken up today and turned on, this is what's going on today. Akon and Neo are playing the O2 in London. Women's Six Nations on Italy and England playing two o'clock kickoff for that. And Scotland and France are doing 4:15 kickoff. Premier League, there's a lot of Premier League games today. Liverpool and Chelsea, Brighton and Hove versus Wolverhampton Wanderers, Fulham and AFC Bournemouth, Sunderland and Manchester United, and Manchester City and Brentford are playing. And I mentioned, Sir David Attenborough before, whose 100th birthday it was yesterday. Oh, it's so good. You know, sometimes you do worry that will he make it? And I think the whole world celebrated yesterday that Sir David Attenborough turned 100. And there is a great little film that you've got to seek out. King Charles, if you missed it last night, they premiered it at the Royal Albert Hall party. But King Charles has appeared in this film to wish Sir David Attenborough a very happy 100th birthday.
1: Dear David, my wife and I are delighted to learn that you will be celebrating your 100th birthday on May the 8th and wanted to send you our warmest congratulations on such a special occasion.
0: It is so good. Honestly, you'll love it. Seek that out today, King Charles's film, to Sir David Attenborough. And now it's Tame Impala. And Jenny, with added Jenny on this track, can't get enough of this. On Hits Radio, this is Dracula.

0: These beautiful things that I've got.
1: Benson Boone, Beautiful Things at 7:38. Good morning. Happy Saturday. Welcome to Hits Radio. Today, you beautiful things. Wes here, loving your WhatsApps this morning. If you are going to be in touch, please WhatsApp 0333 2020 800. So I know what's going on today. Like, Craig and all his team are up early and working very hard. Jane and Sophia are going to the Young Farmers Rally today. Enjoy it, ladies. Casey, Wes, don't forget, Wales are playing in the Six Nations today. No, did I forget? They are playing Ireland at 6:30. Thank you, Casey. Claire, good morning. Hello, Claire.
2: Hi, Wes, you okay?
1: How are you?
2: I'm very well. My hairdresser's just arrived.
1: What?
2: You.
1: Your hairdresser's just arrived?
2: Yes, I missed my appointment last week and stupidly went to work, and she came to my house and I was devastated, but she kindly come back this morning.
1: First thing.
2: She's an absolute superstar.
1: Whose bright idea was that to do first thing Saturday morning?
2: It's the only appointment she could get because she's going on her holidays. How rude.
1: It's all right for some, isn't it?
2: I know.
1: What are you having done?
2: Just my colour today.
1: Right, what colour?
2: Blonde.
1: Oh, go for something a bit more vibrant. What about pink?
2: Do you know what? As I get older, I might switch it up a bit. I might go short, pink, funky.
1: Do it today! Carpe diem! Seize the moment! Do it today! Short and pink. Hey, thanks, Claire. Good luck with that. Right, wait there. I've wanted to play it all morning. Madonna and Sabrina Carpenter.
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1: Wes on Hits Radio here for Saturday morning till 9, and then Sam Thompson is back with you. Now, it's been unbelievably 7 years since one half of this collab had a song out. 2019 was the last time Madonna had a song out. And you'd have thought after, what is it, eight years of being away, her voice might have gone a little bit, but oh no. Here she is with Sabrina Carpenter, Bring Your Love, new on Hits Radio.
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0: Oh, it's Saturday.
1: Oh, the dirty devil. Craig David, 7 days with Wes on Hits Radio after 8 o'clock. Stay with me, Taylor Swift and the Fate of Ophelia is coming up. 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
17: The top stories this hour. The Prime Minister says he's going nowhere after devastating losses for Labour in elections across England, Wales and Scotland.
18: We made a number of calls, the right calls in terms of stabilising the economy, investing in our public services and not getting dragged into the Iran war. But we also made unnecessary mistakes. And my job now is to set out the steps to bring about the change that people want and deserve.
17: The party's lost control of 37 councils, with more than 1,300 councillors losing their seats so far. They also failed to regain the Senedd in Wales for the first time in history, with Plaid Cymru now the biggest party. Reform UK are celebrating massive gains with 1,400 new seats. Nigel Farage has called it a truly historic shift in UK politics. The Greens and Lib Dems performed well, while the Conservatives lost control of 8 councils. In London, Hackney Council is now under control of the Greens. The party won 42 seats in Thursday's local elections, reducing Labour's total to 9. Labour did hold Camden and Redbridge councils, with a majority on the latter much reduced. Lambeth will see a recount in some wards, though the Greens currently are the largest party there with 21 seats. Some more authorities don't start counting until later, including Tower Hamlets, Croydon and Lewisham. A rabbi in London says he's worried about how rising anti-Semitism is affecting communities nationwide. It comes after several attacks on British Jews in the capital, including last week's stabbings in Golders Green. Rabbi Jonathan Wittenberg's told us he's hopeful actions taken by the Prime Minister to root out anti-Semitism will have a big impact.
15: This concerns all of society as well. It concerns the way we treat each other, talk about each other, behave towards each other. Glad that the Prime Minister had a meeting with the Department of Education and health, other departments, but health and education in particular, because campuses and schools have become very difficult places.
17: And a special concert marked Sir David Attenborough's 100th birthday. His 7-decade career was honoured at the Royal Albert Hall last night.
13: Weather.
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17: Mostly fine and cloudy with some sunny spells across London. Winds will make it feel cooler, a high of 21 degrees. That's the latest. I'm Alex Hulse.
16: And hello there. Good morning. It's Wes for Saturday morning. Let's get the tunes back on for you right now. Here's

0: Jason Derulo, Want to Want Me, 10 past 8 on Hit 20 with Wes. Good morning. Hope you're all good today. Be in touch, yeah, and share with us all the reason that you're up and out first thing on Saturday morning. WhatsApp 0333 2020 800. Always a joy to hear from you. 0333 2020 800 on WhatsApp. Nathan and Jamie are out delivering bouncy castles. First thing, of course you are. Nat, Liv and Isla, been up since 5:30, going to watch horse trials today. Enjoy that. Casey, working today. Casey, why do you want to do that?
1: I don't want to do that. But
0: no choice.
1: Do it for the money. Yeah.
0: What are you doing at work today?
1: I work in Greggs.
0: In Greggs? God, if I worked at Greggs, I would have. Do you get free food?
1: No, it's half price.
0: Half price, okay. I would definitely smash a Greggs bacon sandwich now.
1: Yeah.
0: Without a doubt.
1: If you were down here, you could come and get one off me.
0: Oh, for free? I wouldn't even need to pay half price. I'd get it for free. Question now, though, is brown sauce or red sauce?
1: Brown sauce.
0: What do you think I would go for? Do you think I'd go for brown sauce?
1: Well, I'd like to think so.
0: I would go for brown sauce every single time. Have a great day at work today, Casey. Loads of love to

0: This song, just in case you wondered, is called Halo. Doesn't mention it, so I just thought I'd mention it. Halo off Beyoncé on Hits Radio.
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0: Morning, thank you for listening. Wes here at 20 past eight. Did you hear yesterday Owen, when he won £300,000 on Make Me a Winner, his flabber was gasted?
3: Oh my God, no. Yeah, I'm flabbergasted.
0: Would your flabber be gasted on Wednesday when you win 325 grand? Because that's what we're giving away next time. It's Mega May, so loads more chances throughout the month to win. And on Wednesday, yeah, 325 grand we're giving away. Let's get you in the draw now. 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Calls are charged at standard rate. Over 18s only. Line shut 5 p.m. on Wednesday, and then someone gets the phone call. Hopefully it's you. And then, yeah, you get 325 grand paid straight away into your bank account. So again, to win on Wednesday, text the word win to 63103. Get your flabbergasted whilst you text off for that. I'll stick on Harry Styles' latest song next. And Joe, End of Beginning is coming up.
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1: I know you moved on to someone new. Hope life is beautiful. You were the light for me to find my truth. I just wanna say thank you.

Mental, Jess Glynn, Macklemore, Dan Kaplan, and These Days. 8:30 on Hit Radio with Wes for Saturday morning. Good morning. Really hope you're well today. It's now 8:30. What is going on the 9th of May? The 9th of May already. Today, women, Six Nations, Italia and England are playing at 2 o'clock, Scotland and France at 4:15, Ireland and Wales at 6:30 tonight, the Challenge Cup, the semi-finals, St Helens and Wigan are playing, Premier League, you've got lots of games, Liverpool and Chelsea, Brighton and Hove, Albion versus Wolverhampton Wanderers, Fulham and AFC Bournemouth, Sunderland and Manchester United and Manchester City and Brentford, and today is Shaboozy's birthday. But how old is Shaboozy today? Now, you might not know, so shout out a guess and let's see if you're right. Go 30s, go early 30s. I'm going to say it out loud, because if I say the answer and you go, oh, I was going to say that. Were you though, really? Or are you lying? If you go in 31, it's the right answer, yeah. 31 today for Shaboozy. Here and now, just before your shouts on the air, let's do Harry Styles next.

0: Miley Cyrus and Midnight Sky. 8:40 exactly now on Hits Radio for Saturday morning with Wes. I'm here till 9, then Sam Thompson is back with you at 9 a.m. Thank you for listening, and thank you as always for WhatsApping to let me know what's going on with you today. Jill C is going to a tennis club open day. Oh, how very civilized. She says, Wes, I love listening to you on a Saturday. Thank you, Jill C. Don't forget, I'm here as well Sunday morning, 6 till 9. Back on tomorrow. Emma and Carol are up and out this morning. Chloe's out at work. Jake, who's 12, is doing a duathlon today for kidney research after his auntie had a transplant recently. Jake, all your family are so proud of you. So good luck with that today, a duathlon. Molly, meanwhile, is doing what today, Moll?
1: I'm teaching baby ballet.
0: Baby ballet?
1: Yeah.
0: How do babies do ballet?
1: It's very difficult, but they managed to do it.
0: You found a niche. You found a niche in the market. And you're determined to make it work. Baby ballet. I mean, it sounds great, but literally, did like the mums and dads hold the babies and trying to get them to pirouette and all of that?
1: Yeah, some of the parents do come in, but some of them are very confident. They just walk on in and they just leave the parents, so it's good.
0: What's the most amazing thing you've seen a baby do at baby ballet?
1: A roly-poly, probably.
0: roly-poly in ballet? I don't remember that in the Royal Ballet Opera House, whatever it is. Is there a particular song that you do ballet to, or is it just nice classical music?
1: Classical music, yeah. We usually have CDs. Okay. Usually got no lyrics.
0: CDs, what are they?
1: I know.
0: Just because I, you know, if it helps, I could play some music next that you could do your ballet to.
1: Yeah.
0: All right then. Perfect. Calvin Harris, would that work?
1: Yeah, that's fine.
0: There's no way you could do ballet to Calvin Harris. I'd love
1: You'll
0: to see
1: surprised.
0: It, though. All right.
1: You'll be surprised.
0: Cheers, Molly. Have a great day.
1: Thank you.
0: See you later. Bye. Hits Radio.
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Calvin Harris, Clementine Douglas and Blessings on Hit Radio with Wes. Next, it's Lewis Capaldi, who has just finished his North American tour and has released a four-track EP, of which this track is on there. His tender new single, which he debuted on the tour, is called Stay Love. It's new, Lewis Capaldi.

0: Beautiful. That'll wake you up gently on Saturday morning, won't it? Lewis Capaldi and Stay Love. Meanwhile, at the other end of the spectrum, you've got P.O. on What's That Voice Note?
1: Good morning, Wes! Denisha's only went and done it again! It's only Saturday! Wiggy wiggy rising light!
0: Brilliant. Now we're awake. Thank you for listening. I'm back on tomorrow. Wait there, because Sam Thompson is next with Ray and Olivia Dean.
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17: The top stories this hour. Sir Keir Starmer's vowed to fight on as Labour leader after his party suffered disastrous losses in the local elections. They've lost control of 37 councils across England, with more than 1,300 councillors losing their seats so far. They've also failed to regain the Senedd in Wales for the first time in history. It means Plaid Cymru is now the biggest party there. Reform have surged, picking up 1,400 new seats, whilst the Conservatives lost 500 seats. The Greens and Lib Dems have also made gains, with the Greens taking more than 500 seats and four councils. Here's former party leader Natalie Bennett.
18: What's clear is that people are liking what the Greens are offering, and there's many places where we had a small handful of councillors, and we've now grown that to a very significant force.
17: The SNP will be in charge at Holyrood but won't have a majority. Elsewhere, the number of confirmed cases of hantavirus linked to an outbreak on a cruise ship has risen to 6. There are 22 British nationals on board the vessel, which is due to dock in Tenerife tomorrow. A three-day ceasefire is in place between Russia and Ukraine. There'll also be an exchange of prisoners after a request from US President Donald Trump. The Prince of Wales has told a yoga teacher who survived the Southport attack how brave she is as they met at a garden party in Buckingham Palace. Leanne Lucas told William about her Let's Be Blunt campaign, which she started after the 2024 attack in which three children were killed at a dance class. Southampton have been charged by the EFL over allegations of spying on Middlesbrough ahead of their Championship playoff semi-final later. A man was seen at their training ground taking pictures and videos. The other last four tie between Hull and Millwall ended goalless. And a handwritten note from the King's been given to Sir David Attenborough to celebrate his 100th birthday. A special concert was held to honour his seven-decade career with memories, live music and special guests at London's Royal Albert Hall last night.
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17: Mostly fine and cloudy with some sunny spells across London. Winds will make it feel cooler, a high of 21 degrees. That's the latest. I'm Alex Hulse.
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0: Good morning. And when I say good morning, I mean good. Because I've got all the energy to start off your Saturday. Yeah, producer Carrie is over the moon. I've recovered from my bug last week. If you were listening last Saturday, I had a stomach bug. I still made it in. Couple of dicey moments in the studio, has to be said. Couple of times nearly had to run to the bathroom. But we're better now, and I've missed you, so let's catch up in just a moment. You know how much I love you texting in. 0333 2020 800 is my number. Message in. Tell me how your day's doing. Because, as I said, this show is all about you, our community. Now, I've got that amazing Olivia Dean song on the way shortly. But first, of course, we're going to start it off with Ray. Where's my husband?
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0: Rosé and Bruno Mars, Aperture with me, Sam Thompson. Don't know why I gave myself such a great intro just then. Honestly, I just bigged myself up. Was that the ickiest thing I've ever done? I think it might actually be, but I am here with all the tunes. I say what, Aperture? God, I remember, because I do the Hits UK chart. That has been number, do you remember when that was number one for literally like half a year? Good song though, isn't it? And I don't mean to toot my own horn, but I am counting down the release of my new book. It comes out on Thursday next week. And I'm so excited. One of the top comments actually said they didn't believe I could sit still long enough to write a book. So I wanted to prove them wrong. I can. The harder thing, funnily enough, was the audiobook. That was really hard. But it comes out on Thursday. It's all about ADHD. It's called Me, You, and ADHD. And if you are neurodiverse, then I would love you to pick it up and give it a read. But it's not about me. That's the most I'll talk about me all show now. I want to know what you're up to. Get involved. 0333 2020 800 is my number. We've actually Stuart's in, or call Stuart's in.
1: Boom! Yes, Sam! Happy Saturday! Good to hear your voice on the radio. I'm at work. Let's get me through the day. Let's just have a lovely day, everyone. Boom!
0: What a great guy. Right, Stuart, I don't know where you are in the country right now, man, but every time you message in, you just give me all the feels. Love you, brother. We've got Olivia Dean for you right now as well. It's Man I Need on Hits Radio with me, Sam Thompson, with a great stomach. I have a stern stomach right now.

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0: It's Mega May, baby, and with more chances to win this May, you don't have to wait long for your chance to bag more life-changing cash, just like Owen did on Wednesday. No, sorry, he won before. I'm saying on Wednesday, you could win £325,000.
3: Oh, my God. No. Yes, I'm flabbergasted.
0: Are you? Thing is, I get it. I fully understand, to be fair, because like it's such a huge amount of news. You're just see. He was so excited. He decided to treat himself at the shops.
3: Well, I'd better pop out and get some dishcloths. I'd better get two packs now, wouldn't I? Oh my God.
0: Owen, you're not helping me, big guy. You're not helping. That is life-changing cash, mate. But fair, but I don't know what I would say. Like, if someone gave me that news that would potentially change my life, I honestly don't know how I'd sound. I'd probably just go mute, and it'd be the first time in my life I've ever been speechless. Now, get in the draw for your chance to be our next Wednesday winner of £325,000. 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
13: 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Saturday morning with Sam Thompson.

0: Whitney Houston, It's Not Right But It's Okay. A huge throwback for a Saturday morning. And thank you so much for your messages. Remember, my number is 0333 20 20 800. I always say I'm just your friend on the radio. You know, I love chatting to you all. And you know I do. You're like my family. We're like a community. But I don't know at what point in life it gets awkward trying to make friends.
1: Hey, look, the next presenter that's going to be in the studio is tomorrow morning, 9 o'clock, Mr. Sam Thompson, the one and only. Last time we met, we were we were scoffing a load of McVitie's together. So, Sam, if you're listening, it's Niall, your future best friend here. Every time, I want to tell you about every time I bite into a McVitie's biscuit, I think of you in the best possible way, because you're a sweet and crumbly man. Never change, Sam. Never change. Have a good show.
0: Do you know what I love about Niall? So that's Niall Gray, by the way, who's just joined actually on Hits Radio, and I think he's absolutely brilliant. I haven't seen him for like 2-3 years, and we did a McVitie's job together. But he's the nicest dude. I think he's a brilliant addition to the radio. And I'm actually quite glad you do the evening show, Niall, and I'm in the morning, because otherwise we'd get no work done. He's back tonight from 7 p.m. But right now, I am on with you. And the message, I'm going to do loads of shout-outs actually after this, because we've got loads and loads of messages coming in. Remember, 0333 20 20 800 right now. Sienna Spyro, Down This Hill on Hits Radio. God.

0: Ed Sheeran, Azizam. And I think the first thing I need to do really right now is apologise, actually. I have a really big apology to make. I know, this is cancellable, so I feel terrible and I should do this live on air. I want to apologise to Vicky Morley. Vicky Morley, I'm so sorry. She's messaged in. She goes, "Hi, Sam. I know you must have been very busy that you missed my birthday on Thursday when I turned 50. Love you. Love your best friend, Vicky. Vicky, I'm so sorry. I missed your 50th birthday. And thank you for getting in touch. I love you so much. And at some point, we will have a hug." I'm in a great mood this morning. I don't have a stomach bug anymore, and I feel great. I'm excited, by the way, for another round of Deliveroo drop after 11. You know I love a game. And as always, it's just so great to hear from you all. Rebecca says, "Good morning, Sam. Glad you're feeling better." Thank you. "My weekend is good, sort of. Daughter's home from uni, but, oh no, she has tonsillitis. And I have a nerve trapped in my neck, in my back. So it's a sofa day and treats for us." Do you know what? I like that. You've hit us with a silver lining. And we love a silver lining. Get well soon. I get tonsillitis all the gosh darn time as well. Sam, can we have a shout out? Lauren and Annie. We're on our way to Babington Horse Trials. Loving the show. What's a horse trial? Someone tell me what a horse trial is. Someone message in right now, 0333 20 2800, because I have no idea. What is a horse trial? But have a great time, whatever it is. I know you're going to have a great time, and I know you're going to love these songs. You've got Miles Smith on the way, as well as Lost Frequencies and Callum Scott.
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Lost Frequencies, Callum Scott. Where are you now? What a song that is. Do you know what? This gets me up every single time for my Saturday morning. Now, Angelica Bell has been looking after Fleur's seat on Hits Radio Breakfast all week. Yesterday, they were celebrating Sir David Attenborough's 100th birthday. Can you believe that man is 100 years old? Wow. But Fleur is back on Monday, which means that so is the grand piano, making its return for season 4. I wonder how this song would sound on her piano. Brand new from Olivia Rodrigo. Drop Dead on Hits Radio.

0: is apparently a horse trial is a competition where horses and riders compete doing three disciplines, cross-country over very large natural fences and a long distance. Dressage and show jumping. Sorry, that was from Kath. She's explaining to me exactly what what a horse trial is. I'm going to be honest with you, I couldn't even read some of the words. Horse trial, clearly not for me. And we're going to be kicking off a whole hour in the mix with the king of summer anthems, Calvin Harris and Eddie Olding up next.
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15: The top stories this hour. Sir Keir Starmer has vowed to fight on as Labour leader after his party suffered disastrous losses in the local elections. They've lost control of 37 councils across England, with more than 1,300 councillors losing their seats so far. They've also lost control of the Welsh Senedd. Meanwhile, Reform have surged, picking up 1,400 new seats. The party's Zia Yousaf says the results speak for themselves.
16: Reform has taken a big step towards winning the next general election, not least, as I said, because we are now the only
3: only truly national party that has a chance to get a mandate from the whole country.
15: Well, the Greens and Lib Dems have also made gains, while the Conservatives have lost 500 seats. The SNP will still be in charge at Holyrood, but won't have a majority. In London, Hackney Council is now under control of the Greens. The party won 42 seats in Thursday's local elections, reducing Labour's total to 9. Labour did hold Camden and Redbridge councils, but the majority on the latter much reduced. Lambeth will see a recount in some wards, though the Greens currently are the largest party with 21 seats. Some more councils don't start counting until later on, including Tower Hamlets, Croydon and Lewisham. A rabbi in London says he's worried about how rising anti-Semitism is affecting communities nationwide. It comes after several attacks on British Jews in the capital, including last week's stabbing in Golders Green. Rabbi Jonathan Wittenberg's told us he's hopeful actions taken by the Prime Minister to root out anti-Semitism will have a big impact.
16: It concerns the way we treat each other, talk about each other, behave towards each other. Glad that the Prime Minister had a meeting with the Departments of Education and Health, other departments, but Health and Education in particular. Because campuses and schools have become very difficult places.
15: And Chelsea interim manager Callum McFarlane says he's as disappointed and frustrated as the club's fans at their recent run of poor form. They go to Anfield to play Liverpool this lunchtime on the back of 6 straight Premier League defeats. Elsewhere, Fulham host Bournemouth and European football chasing Brentford are away at Manchester City.
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15: Cloudy with some sunny spells across London. A cooler feel with wind strengthening later. A high of 21 degrees. That's the latest. I'm Alex Holtz.
0: 10 a.m. I'm Sam Thompson, and we've got a whole hour of throwbacks in the mix on the way. Starting it off, of course, Calvin Harris, Ellie Goulding.

single Saturday. And it's time for your Saturday shouts. 0333 20 20 800 is my number. On Friday night energy on a Saturday morning, please. Hi from Amelia and Rob. Just done the Goole Park run. Well done, you guys. Send me a text. Send me your voice notes. I love a voice note. 0333 20 20 800. I listen and read every single message. I promise you that. We've got oh, what a song this is. Replay on for you right now on It's Radio.

0: That's Pink, Sober, on Hits Radio. Well, nothing screams throwback than Pink. I actually had a Pink CD back in the day. Yeah, to put on my Discman. And I loved it, unashamedly so. That and Avril Lavigne. Let's talk some life-changing cash.
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3: Oh, my God. No.
0: Yes.
3: Yeah, I'm flabbergasted.
0: Yes, mate. Yes, Owen. You've done it. Life has changed. We're doing it. Pay off that mortgage, sir. Do whatever you want. Do you want to be next? 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Good luck. Tom Green has been helping us out with the throwbacks this week, and they are sounding big this morning. Stay right there.
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Chainsmokers, Halsey there, Closer, Tom Green. Look, he's had a nice big revamp of the throwbacks recently. He does this every day at 10 a.m. on his show during the week. And I have to say, he's been sounding good, but we've got the weekend energy on our side. Surely that's even better. Throwbacks on a Saturday morning just hit different.

0: Roger Sanchez, Another Chance with me, Sam Thompson. Do you know what's crazy is, whilst these songs have been playing, I've been looking at MTV Spring Break. My God, the early noughties, MTV Spring Break. Unreal. God, I remember watching T4 on the beach when I was a kid as well. Look, we're doing a whole hour in the mix. These are nostalgic throwbacks, and this is one of them.
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This Is Real. Jax Jones featuring Ella Henderson there. And it's almost time for us to receive another Deliveroo drop. A new game is getting dropped off very soon, giving one lucky winner the chance to win a £1,000 voucher to spend on Deliveroo. And the final shout out of this hour goes to Finley, Isla and Joseph. Hi Sam, we're off to see the mighty Borough. That's Middlesbrough, by the way, if you didn't know, if you don't support football team. That's with their man as well. Oh, how nice is that? Go on, Finley, Isla and Joseph. Come on, Middlesbrough, the Borough. I'm a Chelsea fan, so to be honest with you, anyone but us at the moment. Christina Aguilera for you right now with Lil' Kim. Can't hold us down. Sir.

0: Zara Larsson, Lash Life. She was getting wholesome on the Today Show earlier this week, talking about her new album.
1: For the first time in my life, even though I've been performing a long time, I decided to really make this album myself. So I wrote all the songs. Yes. I've been very involved with the videos, the visuals, the colors, the outfits. Like, it's very me.
0: Well, we love a Zara Larsson throwback. Of course we do. She's regained a lot of fame, actually, through the throwbacks recently over TikTok. But I'm very excited to hear some new music from her. Stay with me. We have the Deliveroo Drop Game on the way. You know I love a game.
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8: The top stories this hour. Sir Keir Starmer's top team is coming out to support him as Prime Minister following disappointing election results in England, Wales and Scotland. Labour lost control of 37 councils across England as well as control of the Senate in Wales for the first time in history. The SNP is in control of Holyrood for a fifth term but has lost its majority. Scottish Labour leader Anna Sawa called for Sir Keir Starmer to quit earlier in the year.
9: I said what I said back in February and I stand by that, but I'm going to focus on what this means for my party here in Scotland. And my party is hurting today, and it's my job to hold it together.
8: Reform UK were the big winners of the day, picking up 1,400 new seats and 14 new councils. The Conservatives acknowledged a difficult set of results, while the Lib Dems and Greens say they're pleased with their performance. Elsewhere in London, Labour held control in Camden and Redbridge, with the latter by a much reduced majority. In Lambeth, there'll be a recount in some wards, though the Greens are so far the largest party with 21 seats. A number of other councils are still to declare, with counting not starting until later on today. A man from Hackney has appeared in court for allegedly abusing members of the Orthodox Jewish community on a bus in North London. 50-year-old James Agius is accused of making the comments in Stamford Hill on Thursday. He'll stand trial in June. A man from Wood Green, who moderated dark websites which shared indecent images of children, has been jailed for 6 years. The National Crime Agency says 36-year-old Matthew Slate held global moderator positions on pro-paedophile forums and used them to share content and have conversations about abuse. And Chelsea interim manager Callum McFarlane says he's as disappointed and frustrated as the club's fans at their recent run of poor form. They go to Anfield to play Liverpool this lunchtime on the back of 6 straight Premier League defeats. Elsewhere, Fulham host Bournemouth, and European football chasing Brentford are away at Manchester City.
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8: Cloudy with some sunny spells across London, a cooler feel with wind strengthening later, a high of 21 degrees. That's the latest. I'm Alex Holtz.
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11: Yes, I am back, baby, with a better stomach. If you just joined us last week, I had a really bad stomach bug, but I was still here. But we're having such a good show. My energy is flying and our delivery drop is back very, very shortly. Somebody could be walking away with £1,000 to spend. And you know I love a game. We're going to talk more about that after Ed Sheeran. But for now, it's time for a friend of the station because she got interviewed. Marvin, by the way, just want to put this out there, is the first person to interview her, I think, properly in the UK. Mr. Marvin Humes, our very own Hits Radio's Marvin Humes. So she's now a friend of the show, Olivia Dean. So easy to fall in love.
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2: 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Seriously craving a takeaway? Sit back, tap, and order on the app.
0: Now, every Saturday morning, I love to treat you lot. And each week, our friends at Deliveroo have up to £1,000 Deliveroo vouchers to give away. Now, how you win is going to be different every week. A bit like how we can order different takeaways, actually. See what I did there? Very exciting. Now, whether it's your go-to takeaway, dinner with mates, or one of those I cannot be bothered to cook evenings, that's me. Deliveroo has you sorted. And this week, Deliveroo is turning up the heat with Nando's. My favourite, I was going to say cuisine. I don't know if it's a cuisine. So this is Deliveroo Drop. And today we're putting your music knowledge to the test, inspired by Nando's heat scale. Now, you know and love the heat scale of a Nando's. It's so good. I'm a medium, just going to put it out there right now. Like a bit of spice, I definitely don't want it too mild. But if it's blowing my face off, I don't know about that. But just like your Nando's order, things start off nice and easy on this game. They're about to get seriously spicy later on, though. I'll play you songs under increasing pressure, and all you've got to do is name the track each time. We start off Lemon and Herb for a £250 voucher. Then Medium is another £250 voucher, which obviously makes it £500. And if you can handle the heat all the way to extra hot, you'll win the full £1,000 to spend on Deliveroo. Come on, this is my idea of heaven. Right, we're going to do it now. We're going to play you our first Lemon and Herb song.

All you got to do is name the track of that song. We're going to turn up the heat a little bit. We're going to go to medium right now. Let's play the second clip for you. Don't believe me, just watch. Again, all you got to do is name it. But if you want to get extra spicy, we can. Here's clip number three. 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Only you can let it. Brilliant songs, but do you know the names? 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The lines are now open. 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So call now, 0333 2020 800 right now. It's Dracula, Tame Impala and Jenny on Hits Radio with me, Sam Thompson.

0: Lewis Capaldi, Forget Me on Hits Radio with me, Sam Thompson. 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
3: Oh, my God. No.
0: Yes.
3: Yeah, I'm flabbergasted.
0: Yes, mate. Yes, Owen. You've done it. Life has changed. We're doing it. Pay off that mortgage, sir. Do whatever you want. Do you want to be next? 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Calls are charged at the standard rate over 18s only. And lines close at 5 p.m. on Wednesday, and then somebody will win the lot. 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Good luck. Somebody is in with a chance to win £1,000 to spend on Deliveroo, and that's next.
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0: Miley Cyrus, Wrecking Ball with me, Sam Thompson, on Hits Radio. And it's probably time to have some fun, I think.
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0: All right, we're doing it. We're playing Deliveroo Drop, turning up the heat thanks to Deliveroo and Nando's. Right now, somebody could be winning up to £1,000 to spend on whatever you fancy on Deliveroo. Spend it on your regular order. Or try something completely new, which is what I would do. Of course I would. You could win up to £1,000. Selected at random and aiming to beat the heat. It is Sam from Stoke-on-Trent. Hello, mate.
3: Hello, hi.
0: I just gave you the smallest clap. I'm so sorry. Hello, Sam from Stoke-on-Trent. Yes, mate. How are you?
3: I'm great, thank you.
0: And do you feel confident?
3: I do, yeah.
0: Oh, yay. Okay, great. This makes it so much more fun for me. Okay, right. Now, do you know the premise of this game, yeah?
3: Yes.
0: Okay, cool. We're starting off with lemon and herb. Nice and easy, just like your first Nando's order. By the way, just real quick question. What do you like when you go to Nando's? What do you order?
3: To be honest with you, I've only ever been Nando's once, you know.
0: Would you like a lemon and herb, a medium, or a spicy, would you think?
3: I'm spicy, can't prepare some myself.
0: Extra hot from a man, Sam, there, sir. Okay, here we go. All you got to do is name the song correctly. Okay, on this one, the lemon and herb one, you'll bag a £250 voucher. Are you ready?
3: I am, yes.
0: Here we go.
3: That is Party in the USA, Miley Cyrus.
0: Oh my God. Sam, we didn't even stop. We didn't even. Do you stop the song, mate? Do you like, are you a fan of that song?
3: No, but he's quite popular, isn't he, so.
0: Yes, Sam, he's used his common sense. Congratulations! Mate, £250 voucher in the bag to spend on Deliveroo. Correctamundo for you, sir. And it's time to turn things up to medium. This one is worth another £250 to spend on Deliveroo again. Here is your next song. Don't believe me,
3: just watch. Uptown Funk, that is by Bruno Mars.
0: Sam, have you done
3: yes.
0: it? You have, Sam, correct. Well done. Well done, sir. Look, I'm a massive Bruno Mars fan, so for me, I thought that was relatively easy. Do you like Bruno Mars?
3: Yeah, he's all right. He's not too bad.
0: Not too bad. I love how nonchalant you are. This is so, so good. Okay, well, this is the big one, mate, right? So you got £500 worth of vouchers to spend on Deliveroo so far. We are flying. You are flying. You don't even need me. I might as well just clock off. Right. Well, who would host this game? This is the big one. Extra hot. Okay. You're only getting 3 seconds of this song. And if you get it right, you will have won £1,000 to spend on Deliveroo. I just wanted to add a little bit of, my producer thought I'd forgot the, I've got the value just then. I was just trying to add a little bit of tension, although I feel like he's already got this. Okay, ready? Here we go.
3: Yeah, I'm ready, yep. Feel the rain on your skin. No one else can. The Tashi Baggyfield, Unwritten.
0: Sam, that is absolutely correct, my brother. Well done. That is £1,000 to spend on Deliveroo. How do you feel, big guy?
3: To be honest, it's nice because I never win anything, so.
0: Oh, mate.
3: It was my wife. She was like, right, you're entering. So I kept ringing, and obviously I got through, and I was like, oh, never happens to me.
0: Sam, you're an absolute hero. Is your missus with you now?
3: She is, yes.
0: Put her on quickly.
4: Oh, Alan.
0: Hello, what's your name?
4: Hayley.
0: Hayley, did you hear that he just won all of them to £1,000?
4: I did. The kids are very happy.
0: What are you going to have tonight?
4: Oh, I don't know. I think I'm going to let the eldies pick because it's a birthday tomorrow.
0: Yes, come on. Oh, you're going to have such a wonderful evening. Hayley, have the best weekend. I love you so much. And tell Sam well done, okay?
4: He says well done.
0: Oh, awesome.
4: Thank you.
0: Have a wonderful weekend. I love you so, so, so much right now.
4: I love you, Tim.
0: Oh, yes. The song for you, Hayley. Bella Kay. I love it, I love it, I love you, which is very apt, isn't it? Because I love you.
4: Oh,

0: Sam Fender, people watching. How great was Sam? Oh my God, wait, not Sam Fender, not me, but Sam who took part in our Deliveroo game. 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We'll have to do a new Deliveroo drop next weekend. 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
0: I've never got to play this sound effect before, so I'm excited. It's the little things. But this is huge. Brand new music from the king of summer anthems, Mr. Calvin Harris. He's teamed up with a legendary DJ and iconic vocalist, Jazzy, who we all know and love on this show. This is their first collab, and this is getting me into the Ibiza vibe. It's Satisfy, Calvin Harris and Jazzy.
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0: What a tune that is. Calvin Harris and Jazzy Satisfy with me, Sam Thompson, on Hits Radio. That is us done. Had a wonderful day. The energy has been strong. The vibes have been up there. The messages have been trundling in. I can't really complain. I've got no complaints. 10 out of 10 show. I've got giving myself a 10 out of 10. That's awful. I'm giving you a 10 out of 10. Give myself an 8. Steve Fennell is back and on the way with a throwback from Enya and some Alex Warren, of course. I love you. I'll see you next week.
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15: The top stories this hour, the Prime Minister's top team are rallying around him despite a dire set of results at the local elections. Labour have lost more than 1,300 council seats in England. Our political correspondent Tom Claiborne says the pressure on the government appears to be rising.
16: While the likes of Health Secretary and possible leadership challenger Wes Streeting has publicly backed the PM, he's been told in no uncertain terms by trade unions that things need to change and quickly. Starmer will be hoping that next week's King's Speech will give a chance to do just that.
15: We've also had news of two new appointments. Former Deputy Labour leader Baroness Harriet Harman's become an advisor on women and girls. Gordon Brown, who was Prime Minister from 2007 to 2010, is now a special envoy on global finance. A number of London boroughs will start counting their results later. Two men have been charged in connection with making anti-Semitic TikTok videos in North London. Adam Bedoui and Abdelkader Amir Bouslob are accused of approaching and harassing residents in the predominantly Jewish area of Stamford Hill in North London to film the clips. They're due in court later. Meanwhile, a man's been told he'll stand trial next month, charged with abusing the Orthodox Jewish community on a bus in Stamford Hill. 50-year-old James Agris from Hackney appeared in court yesterday, accused of making the comments on Thursday. A man from Wood Green's got 6 years in jail after pleading guilty to being a moderator on multiple dark websites to share indecent images of children. 36-year-old Matthew Slate held positions on a number of sites which are used to share content and engage in explicit conversations. And Chelsea's interim manager Callum McFarlane says he's as disappointed and frustrated as the club's fans at their recent run of poor form. They were at Anfield to play Liverpool this lunchtime off the back of six straight Premier League defeats. He's determined to turn their fortunes round.
17: I've got a job to do and try and support the players and give them the best platform to win football games. It's my job, so if we win, I'll enjoy it. If not, I'll just like everyone else, I'll be frustrated and angry.
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15: Cloudy with some sunny spells across London, a cooler feel with wind strengthening later, a high of 21 degrees. That's the latest. I'm Alex Hulse.
18: Afternoon, and thank you, Sam, for a cracking show as always. I've got a naughty throwback for you right after this.

0: Afternoon, it's the Hits Radio Weekend here across London. Not long now till that man, Harry Styles, starts his 12-night residency at Wembley Arena here in London. And if you're going, I bet you can't wait. I'm Steve. You can get hold of me on my WhatsApp. It's 0333 2020 800. Let me know how you're spending your Saturday afternoon here in London, and I'll keep the tunes rolling on London's Hits Radio.
1: Whoa.

0: 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Hello, I'm Steve. Thank you so much for listening. 12:19, and you can get hold of me on WhatsApp, 0333 2020 800. I'm live till 4. That was for Emily, actually, who's just messaged, spending the afternoon cleaning her house up after inviting a few friends around last night. It's a nightmare when that happens, isn't it? And hello to Gary as well. He's got the show on till 5. He's working till today. And Gary says, I'm off straight to his local to meet his mates and watch the match. 5:30 kickoff.
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0: Mega May. Another winner yesterday. And it was Owen on Make Me a Winner.
2: Oh, my God. No. flabbergasted.
0: Absolutely. We've got more chances for you to win this May. And you don't have to wait long for your next chance to get hold of a load of money, just like what Owen did yesterday there. £325,000 for you to win on Wednesday. Now, you can get in the draw for your chance to be our next Wednesday winner of £325,000. Text WIN, W-I-N, to 63103. 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All the rules are there for this network competition. Remember, one of them is that you've got to be over 18 if you want to play this. Another chance of getting a hold of a £325,000 is by calling 03434 236 852. That call is charged at the standard rate. Now remember, two payouts per week through May, and the next one is on Wednesday, which means the lines close at 5 p.m. on Wednesday. Just answer your phone and £325,000 is all yours. Gets paid straight into your bank as well. So text WIN, enter now, text WIN to 63103 to win on Wednesday.
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you. Thank you for your lovely message. 0333 20 20 800. Sean really fancied some girls aloud. Well, there you go. Your wish is my command, Sean. Nice to know you're there. Now, we started this a few weeks back. You know, just before we did the world's biggest music quiz with Ant and Dec. How good was that, by the way? For Cash for Kids, that was so good, that, wasn't it? So I thought we'd keep it going. The Saturday afternoon mini music quiz. Yes. So we're going to... Where's Rent-A-Crowd? Well, we haven't got one this afternoon. Okay, all right. We'll work without them. So this is how it's going to work. One round, and this round is called Where Is The Love From? Okay, Where Is The Love From? I'm going to play you two Hits Radio throwback tunes that mention the word love. Now, you're only going to hear the love bit. I want you to tell me what the songs are, okay? So here is Love One. Oof. It's hard, isn't it? It's a throwback tune. We played it here on Hits Radio. Big band. Big band. Do you know the answer? 0333 20 20 800. Call me up. Message me if you do. So that's the first love. Where's that love from? And where's this love from? Love. Do you get that? That one's a bit easier, that one, isn't it? Love. Okay, two Hits Radio throwback songs with love in them. But where is the love from? 0333 20 20 800. Call me up. This is just for fun. You can message me as well. Here's the first one again. Love. And the second. Love. Where is the love from? 0333 20 20 800. It'd be good to hear from you. I'll give you a point for each one. And speaking of love, brand new Lewis Capaldi, Hits Radio.

0: 21 minutes, 2-1 with E.T., Katy Perry. Oh, that was on the telly last weekend, E.T. I had to switch it off. I just caught it at the worst bit. It upsets me every time. I know it's not real. I can't help it. Latest score from the Premier League, by the way. In case you're interested, Liverpool playing Chelsea 1-0 to Liverpool right now. Saturday afternoon, Hits Radio. Thank you so much for listening. I'm Steve. With our little mini music quiz, no prizes, just DJ points and pride in getting it right. We are currently in the middle of playing Where Is The Love From? Two Hits Radio throwback songs, and you'll only hear the love bit. I want you to tell me what the songs are. You've got to listen very carefully to this. There's the first bit of love, and the next bit of love. Ooh. Where Is The Love From? Or 333-2020-800 with your message or your call. Liam's on the phone now. How are you, Liam? You all right?
1: I'm good, thanks to you.
0: Yeah, good. Right, Where Is The Love From, Liam? Here's your first one. Point for that. Artist and title.
1: It's Coldplay, Feels Like.
0: Yeah, I'll give you that. Feels Like I'm Falling In Love, yeah. That's been ages since I've heard that tune. Okay, there's the first love. What about the second love? Liam?
1: Ooh, I think that's a bit of a tough one.
0: Okay, do you want some clues?
1: Yes, please.
0: Female artist, massive in the 1990s. She did a song called I Will Always Love You.
1: Whitney Houston.
0: Yes, My Love Is Your Love. There you go. I'm going to give you a half a point for that, Liam.
1: Thank you.
0: So, a point and a half for you. Thanks for listening in, Liam. Have a great Saturday.
1: Thank you, and you. Take care.
0: See ya.
1: Bye.
0: We're going to give points out for Jake, also Abby, Val, and Josh, who've all scored 1 point. They got the Coldplay, but they didn't get Whitney. Was that too hard for you? Okay, we'll try and make the next round a little bit easier, all right? Thanks for listening. You want to message me? I'm Steve. It's 0333-2020-800. Tell me how you're spending your Saturday afternoon. And more love on the way. In fact, the brand new one from Madonna and Sabrina Carpenter. Bring Your Love. You'll hear it in just a minute.
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London's Hits Radio, and that song still sounding great from Post Malone. Next up, brand new Sabrina Carpenter and Madonna. They were both at the Met Ball Gala thing over in New York earlier this week. Madonna turned up with a bolt on her head, as you do. This is called Bring Your Love, and it starts with a whisper at London's Hits Radio. Ask yourself.

0: Great throwback. Got the speakers blasting here at Hits Radio Towers on that one. So good. Fat Joe and Ashanti and What's Love on your Saturday afternoon. World Belly Dancer Day today. Bit of a long shot. I don't suppose we've got any belly dancers listening in, do we? No, thought not. Almost 1 o'clock. The Hits Radio weekend continues after the news at one. Hits
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9: The top stories this hour. Sir Keir Starmer's brought in two of his party's veterans as part of plans to recess after defeats in the local elections. Former Labour deputy and Camberwell and Peckham MP Harriet Harman will advise on women and girls, while ex-Chancellor and Prime Minister Gordon Brown will focus on global finance. Our political correspondent Tom Claiborne has more details.
10: This follows Labour's 20 years plus dominance in Wales coming to an end, with four MSPs being lost in Holyrood and more than 1,300 councillors going in England. Emma Reynolds is the Environment Secretary and says the public don't want a change at the top.
11: That's what the Conservatives did when they were in office. They went through five prime ministers, seven chancellors of the exchequer, nine education secretaries, and that brought great instability and it was bad for people's living standards.
10: On Monday, the prime minister will announce his new plans.
9: Home Office figures suggest 200,000 migrants have arrived in the UK after crossing the Channel since 2018. It's after 70 people arrived at Dover in one boat yesterday morning. Two men have been charged in connection with making anti-Semitic TikTok videos in North London. Adam Bedwi and Abdel Kader Amir Bouslob are accused of approaching and harassing residents in the predominantly Jewish area of Stamford Hill to film the clips. They're due in court later. Meanwhile, a man from Hackney's appeared in court for allegedly abusing members of the Jewish community on a bus in Stamford Hill. 50-year-old James Agius is accused of making the comments on Thursday. He'll stand trial in June. A man from Wood Green who moderated dark websites which shared indecent images of children has been jailed for 6 years. The National Crime Agency says 36-year-old Matthew Slate held global moderator positions on pro-paedophile forums and used them to share content and have conversations about abuse. And Chelsea are underway in their Premier League trip to Liverpool. The Blues are looking to turn around a poor run of results after six straight defeats. Elsewhere, Fulham host Bournemouth and European football-chasing Brentford are away at Manchester City.
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9: Cloudy with some sunny spells across London, a cooler feel with wind strengthening later, a high of 21 degrees. That's the latest. I'm Alex Holt.
14: Let's go. I'll play my favourite Sam Fender in a second. 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

It's London's Hits Radio, and we are playing so many good songs right now. Mixing it up with the throwbacks, two of those you're going to love playing next. After this, it's Bruno Mars across London on Hits Radio.

0: Van Helden here on the Hits Radio Weekends. Massive throwback from the 90s. Oh, so good. Thanks for listening in. I'm Steve. Hello to Laura. She says, can you do a shout out for Liam Dougal? 32 today. He's travelling up the East Coast. He's doing the NC 500. Oh, amazing. Enjoy and thanks for listening in to Hits Radio. Latest score in the Premier League, Liverpool 1, Chelsea 1. That's half-time there at the moment. And you've got the Championship playoffs first leg happening at the Riverside this afternoon where it's Borough 0, Southampton 0.
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0: Yeah, Mega May. Two payouts per week on Make Me Winner this month. More chances for you to win. And our next game happens on Wednesday. We've got £325,000 for you to win. 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That call is charged at the standard rate. Now, remember, the lines close for this round at 5 p.m. on Wednesday. No matter where you are or whatever you're doing, make sure you've got your phone switched on. Like Owen yesterday, who won, telling Gemma what he was about to do.
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0: That's great, isn't it? 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

Yes, what a throwback, Swedish House Mafia, and Don't You Worry, Child. This is Hits Radio. It's the Hits Radio Weekend. I'm Steve, live just after 1:30. Thank you so much for listening. Right, let's do another round of Saturday afternoon's mini music quiz. Okay, one round. This round is called Name the Baby, okay? Now, remember, this show has no budget. No prizes, just pride and DJ points here for you. This is how this round works. I'm going to play you a clip of a song that's got a baby in it. Tell me the song and who sings it. Now, this one is a 90s throwback from a band who are getting set to do a reunion gig. I think it's happening next month, a reunion gig. Okay, so I'm helping you out here with a clue. Are you ready? Can you name the baby? Baby. What song is that? Who sings it? A DJ point if you get it right. You can call me up on 0333 2020 800, 0333 2020 800, or message me your answer. Tell me who you are and what you're up to. Name the baby. Which song is that? Boy band, 1990s, reunion gig coming up. I believe it's next month. Artist and title. Can you name the baby? Would love to hear from you this afternoon. 0333 2020 800. And while you do that, I'll play you brand new Olivia Rodrigo. This is called Drop Dead. Hits Radio.

0: Hits Radio, 19 minutes to 2, and our little Saturday afternoon mini music quiz. The next round is Name the Baby, okay? It's a clip of a song that's got baby in it. It's a 90s throwback from a band who are getting set to do a reunion gig next month. Baby. But can you name that baby, please? 0333 2020 800. No prizes, just DJ points here. If you know what that is, let's find out. Emily is on the phone. You good, Emily?
1: I'm good, thank you. Are you?
0: We're good. We're good here at Hits Radio at the weekend. Of course we are. Now, Emily, can you name the baby? I would like you to name the baby by singing it, if you can, Emily, please.
1: Nobody needs to hear that.
0: Oh, I don't know. Well, all right, if you don't want to sing it, what's the answer?
1: It's Boyzone.
0: And?
1: Boyzone.
0: Yes, and what's the song called?
1: Oh, Baby, Can I Hold You? Sorry.
0: Yes, you did it, Emily. Well done. That is absolutely beautiful. Emily, enjoy the rest of your day. Thanks for listening.
1: Bye.
0: Well done, Amanda, Richard, Steve, Dave, listening in this afternoon. Hi, Joe McGrath. You've got it. Stacey, you are absolutely right. You are as well, Sharon. Thanks for listening. Hello to Ethan, who's revising while doing his first English GCSE exam. Hey, good luck, Ethan. Okay, you'll be fine. Beanie, you've got it right. And so have you, Lauren. Thanks for listening. Well done, you managed to name the baby. Excellent work. Right, throwback from Shaggy coming up. You're going to love that one. And some Harry Styles before two on the world's greatest radio station. It's Radio.
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Harry Styles now. You seen the new video he released this week yet? Showing off his very good dance skills in his little red running shorts there. This is American Girls at London's Hits Radio.

0: Jack and Girls. It's Harry Styles here at Hits Radio on the Hits Radio weekend, almost 2 o'clock. A survey done this week of billions of leaked passwords found that here in the UK, celebrity names are some of the most commonly used. Harry Styles was the most popular leaked password. If you've got Harry Styles as your password, you need to get that changed immediately. And rather randomly, another popular famous password were these lads. You know who this is, don't you? Jedward. I know, how random's that? All right, nearly two, as I say. Saturday, the 9th of May on the Hits Radio weekend. Your news is on its way.
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7: The top stories this hour. The Prime Minister is insisting he's dedicated to leading the UK as pressure on his position grows.
8: I'm not going to walk away from this. That would plunge the country into chaos.
7: Keir Starmer has spoken in response to 24 of his own MPs calling for him to resign following Labour's disappointing local election results in England, Wales and Scotland. Another party's been marking ending decades of Welsh Labour control. Our reporter George Simons is at the Senedd in Cardiff for us.
9: Politics in Wales has now completely changed. After a crushing defeat for Labour and the surge of Plaid Cymru followed by Reform, Plaid took the most seats with 43, and their party's leader and likely next First Minister, Rhun ap Iorwerth, is celebrating today.
10: I am somebody who always seeks to work within a spirit of cooperation. I made it clear that my desire, if we were able to, would be to form a minority Plaid Cymru government.
9: For the first time, Wales will go from 60 to 96 members, with voters having chosen parties rather than individuals. And over the next few days and weeks, we can expect plenty of discussions about how the next Welsh government will look like.
7: Scotland's First Minister John Swinney, meanwhile, has vowed to ensure reform are locked out of the Scottish government. His SNP party failed to gain a majority. Elsewhere, a search for a suspect is taking place after a car collided with pedestrians in a Nottinghamshire town. Five people were injured in Arnold early this morning. One of them is in a life-threatening condition. Counter-terror police are not helping investigate. A stabbing in Manchester is being treated as murder. A man died after being found injured in the Moss Side area late last night. An 18-year-old has been arrested. The number of confirmed cases of hantavirus has now reached six. A cruise ship at the centre of the outbreak is due to dock in the Canary Islands tomorrow. And the Royal Navy warship HMS Dragon is going to help safeguard shipping in the Strait of Hormuz. It's moving on from waters near Cyprus, where it's been defending British bases.
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7: A mix of sunny spells and some showers at times through the rest of the day, but any rain should clear overnight. That's the latest. I'm Johnny Freeman.
12: Just gone 2 o'clock. The Hits Radio Weekend continues with Calvin Harris after this from Zara Larsson.

London's Hits Radio and a throwback from Usher there. Now, Olivia Dean, been touring around the UK. She's brilliant live. Plays over in Amsterdam tonight. This is So Easy at London's Hits Radio.

0: Yes. What a throwback from Pink and Raise Your Glass. Going to play that for Michael, just finishing work after doing a house move. Nice one, Michael. Feet up now. Beer in hand, maybe. Enjoy.
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0: Love this. Make me a winner. Mega May. Twice as many chances for you to win lots and lots of money. Just like Owen yesterday, who walked away with an absolute fortune. And this is what he told Gemma about whether or not he was going to go to work.
3: I'm a dock worker. I work night. Give it another hour and I shall be on my way to work. I'll go. I don't know whether I'll stay there or not.
0: I wonder whether he did. I wonder whether Owen turned up and told the boss where to stick it. I'm sure he didn't. He sounded like a really nice bloke. We've got £325,000 for you to win on Wednesday. Now, remember, the payout happens after 5 p.m. this Wednesday. So get in the draw for your chance to get hold of all that money. £325,000. It's a lot, that, isn't it? 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

0: Hits Radio at the weekends with Avril Lavigne and Complicated. What a throwback. The Liverpool-Chelsea game finished 1-1, by the way, in the Premier League. The Borough-Southampton match for the Championship's playoff, that ended 0-0. Opening up for a very exciting second leg. All right, just after 2:30, Hits Radio. That song, Avril Lavigne, was out the same year that you might have gone to see this at the cinema.
1: Come here, you little biped. Come here, you little wormy worm.
0: I want you to tell me what that movie is, please. It's a throwback movie from 2002.
1: Come here, you little biped. Come here, you little wormy worm.
0: But do you know the answer? If you played that to me, I wouldn't have a clue, and I've seen it as well. In fact, it's a great movie. But which one is it? 0333 2020 800. Call me up on that number. This is just for fun. Be great to speak to you. Great to get you on this afternoon. You can message as well on that same number on WhatsApp. 0333 2020 800.
1: Come here, you little biped. Come here, you little wormy worm.
0: Is that throwback movie ringing any bells in your heads? If it is, tell me the answer, please.
1: Come here, you little biped. Come here, you little wormy worm.
0: 0333 2020 800. Hits Radio with Jax Jones coming up after this brilliant home wrecker. It's Somber.

0: is. I say at least once a week around the house when I can't find my car keys. It's 2:38. Where do you go? On Hits Radio. And before I play this clip, it's from a movie from 2002.
1: Come here, you little biped. Come here, you little wormy worm.
0: What is that film? This is just for fun. Thank you for messaging. 0333 20 2800. Great to know you're listening. Justin, getting the film right, remembers going to the cinema to watch it. The answer, by the way, is Ice Age, which is a great movie, isn't it? Emily as well loves the film. She says, thank you, Steve, for reminding me about Ice Age. I'm going to watch it tonight. It's a nightmare when you're trying to pick something, isn't it? Because there's so much to choose from these days. You don't know what to put on. You spend about an hour trying to pick something, then when you decide, you can't be bothered to watch it. But no, Ice Age, you'll enjoy that tonight, Emily. Thank you for your message. Hello to Drew. He says, that was the first film I bought on DVD.
2: Wow.
0: First film you bought on DVD? What was that? Can you remember? I think mine was a Will Smith film. What was it called? It was the one about, like, the surveillance and all that. It came out in the 90s. It's got Gene Hackman in it. Enemy of the State, I think it's called. That was the first DVD I bought. Anyway, well done, yes. Ice Age was the answer. Hello to Darcy, celebrating their birthday today. Happy birthday, Darcy. Love from all your family. Nice to know you're listening to Hits Radio. Coming up, Chapel Roan, Pink Pony Club's been ages since I played that. After Taylor Swift, she's next with The Fate of Ophelia. Keep listening.
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You can rate our music, win £250 of Amazon vouchers. Give it a go. It's really easy to do. Tell us what you think of this. Sienna Spiral. It's called Die on This Hill at London's Hits Radio. Got me.

0: great song, this, isn't it? It's been a while since I've heard that one. John Newman, I'd like to stick it on for you this afternoon. Got a new song that's come out as well. It's called Merry Go. So it's nice to have John back. It's been ages, hasn't it? It's been a while. Great music video to go with it as well. Just busting out some moves on that. Didn't realise you could dance. Brilliant. Hello to who we got here? Molly Sue. Happy birthday today. She's having a pamper session at Lola Grace Hair and Beauty. These guys always listen to the show on a Saturday. So happy birthday, Molly Sue. Hope you're being looked after there. I'm sure you are. Good to know you're listening. Saturday afternoon, the Hits Radio Weekend continues with Joe and Milky coming up after three.
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4: The top stories this hour. Keir Starmer has vowed to bounce back from Labour's disappointing results in the local elections.
5: That doesn't mean we don't need to respond. It doesn't mean we don't need to rebuild. It doesn't mean that we don't need to set out the path ahead. That's what I'm going to do in coming days.
4: A growing number of the Prime Minister's MPs are calling for his resignation. Ken Skates has been announced as Welsh Labour's interim leader after Eleanor Morgan resigned following the end of the party's 27-year run in charge of the Senate. Plaid Cymru's leader, Rhian ap Iorwerth, has confirmed his party, which won the most seats, will seek to form a minority administration in Wales.
6: My determination to work according to that spirit of cooperation is as clear now as it always has been, and we will reach out to others, legislation by legislation.
4: Scotland's First Minister, John Swinney, has told a rally he'll work to keep reform out of the Scottish Government. The leader of the SNP, which failed to get a majority, is also calling for talk about independence to remain strong.
7: There's an independent supporting majority in the Scottish Parliament. That can't be ignored. It just can't be ignored. It's not acceptable democratically.
4: In other news, detectives are searching for a suspect after a car crashed into several pedestrians in a Nottinghamshire town. One of five people injured in Arnold early this morning is in a life-threatening condition. Counter-terror police are not involved. Our reporter Julie Caston is at the scene.
8: Well, I'm here on what would normally be a pretty busy street on a Saturday afternoon. There's police tape cordoning off a number of areas. Officers say an altercation took place in the town centre prior to the incident in which four men were also injured. I can see a car inside the cordon and a forensics team. Detectives say they're searching for a suspect but say there's no wider risk to the public.
4: Russia and Ukraine have agreed to a three-day pause in fighting. The ceasefire will last until Monday. And Middlesbrough and Southampton's opening championship playoff semi-final leg has ended goalless. Hull and Millwall's match last night also had the same scoreline. The return fixtures are next week.
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4: A mix of sunny spells and some showers at times through the rest of the day, but any rain should clear overnight. That's the latest. I'm Johnny Freeman.
9: I'm Steve. It's just after three. I'm playing you a throwback from Milky in a second. First, this is Joe.

0: Love that throwback. It's so good. Hits Radio at the weekends. Hope you're well. It's Saturday, 20 past three on the nose. What do you reckon is the most sent text message? This mobile phone company's done a survey and they've found that in third place, the most sent text message is LOL, LOL. The second most sent text message is, are you okay? And the most sent is love you. That's just nice, isn't it? What about a text message that could win you £325,000?
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0: That text message would be the word win. And the number is 63103. That text is 250, by the way. 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We are giving you twice the amount of chances to win money across the week in Mega May. We pay out on a Wednesday and on a Friday, just like what happened yesterday when Owen picked up. What's he going to do with all of his money? Well, have a listen to this.
3: It'll clear the mortgage. That's guaranteed. I've got a garden that needs sorting out, so it'll be certainly going towards that as well. Yeah, it makes things a lot easier.
0: It will indeed. 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But this game is for Wednesday's draw for £325,000. 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The lines will close at 5 p.m. on Wednesday. 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

0: Hits Radio and Kian DeCroix and I'll Be Waiting. So this week, Shakira teased us a little sneak preview of her official song for the World Cup this year. I quite like this. Shakira's second official World Cup song. She did the one in 2010 when it happened in South Africa. That one's coming out on the 14th of May. So that's next week, isn't it? Also this week, Jennifer Lopez filmed herself in the bath.
1: Hi, guys. I'm in my bath. And about to go to bed. I just finished washing with my J-Lo B cleanser.
0: Mm-hmm. There's the plug. That's the plug for the product, not the plug in the bath. I wonder whether when J-Lo is in the bath, she likes to do... do you do this? Do you like to stick your big toe up the tap? Or is that just something that I do? Okay. Let's move on. Ella Langley now. This is brilliant. It is so country. I love it. Choosing Texas. It's

0: It's those K-pop Demon Hunters on Hits Radio and Golden, the Hits Radio weekend. Thanks for listening in. A quarter of people said they struggle to clear out old junk and clutter because you have an emotional attachment to it. Maybe you're spending the weekend having a bit of a clear out. Are you finding that hard to do? I'm terrible for throwing stuff out. I struggle. Your favourite childhood teddy was one of the most popular, followed by, if you've got children, their first pair of shoes. I don't think my mum has my first pair of shoes. I've never asked her. Next time I see her, I'll have to ask. 11% as well said they still had all their love letters from an ex. Have you? Still got a love letter there from an ex? If you do have any old consoles like iPods, mobiles, games consoles, you can make a fortune selling them if they're in mint condition. An original Xbox was sold for just over £5,000. That's pretty spectacular, that. I wish I'd have kept hold of mine now. 20 to 4, it's Saturday.
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Hits Radio, here in London, squeezing out as many songs as I can for you. And the 90s throwbacks next after Taylor Swift at London's Hits Radio. Elizabeth.

0: is mine. One of the big 90s throwbacks there for you here on Hits Radio. Brandy and Monica. Matt's here after four, keeping the weekend tunes on your radio. Then from seven, new boy Niall Gray. Brilliant presenter tonight from seven.
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2: The top stories this hour. The Prime Minister says he intends to convince people there's hope for the future. Sir Keir Starmer's under pressure from some of his own MPs to resign following Labour's miserable local election results. The Environment Secretary Emma Reynolds is telling us now is not the time for change, though.
3: We've got to listen to what the public are saying to us. But I don't think that they want to see a period of instability, of chaos.
2: In Wales, Plaid Cymru leader Rhian ap Iorwerth is looking to form a minority government after securing 43 seats, short of a majority. Welsh Labour's announced Ken Skates as its interim leader, fresh off the back of Eleanor Morgan's resignation. She lost her seat, along with now former MS Alan Davis.
4: I kept looking at those boxes and asking, where were the Labour votes? Surely this box wasn't from wherever it was in Aberfeyle or Tredegar. It slowly dawned on me that actually there weren't any Labour votes.
2: Scotland's First Minister John Swinney has told a rally he'll work with opposition parties to lock out reform from Holyrood. A search for a suspect is taking place after a car collided with pedestrians in a Nottinghamshire town centre. Five people were injured in Arnold early this morning. One of them is in a life-threatening condition. Counter-terror police are not helping investigate. A stabbing in Manchester is being treated as murder. A man died after being found injured in the Moss Side area late last night. An 18-year-old has been arrested. Reports suggest a hospital in Merseyside is going to be used for cruise ship passengers and staff who need to self-isolate. A number of British people look set to head to Arrow Park on the Wirral in response to a Hansa virus outbreak. Six cases have been confirmed so far. HMS Dragon is heading towards the Middle East. It's believed the Type 45 destroyer is going to potentially help safeguard shipping in the Straits of Hormuz. And in football, both Championship playoff semi-finals are goalless after their opening legs. Middlesbrough and Southampton's match ended without scoring earlier.
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2: Any showers will clear overnight. Some sunny spells tomorrow, but feeling cooler in many places. That's the latest. I'm Johnny Freeman.
5: Saturday afternoon, I'm Matt Crabbe doing Clean Bandit and Zara Larsson after Olivia Dean and Man I Need.

Immaculate Vibes for your Saturday afternoon. Neo and Miss Independent on Hits Radio. I'm Matt Crabbe, and how are you? How's the week been? Is it just me, or has it felt like the longest short week ever? Because obviously, last weekend, it was a bank holiday weekend, so hopefully a four-day working week for you. But honestly, the weekend, I'm so glad it's here. And how's it looking for you? What's the plan, or what are you up to? My sole responsibility this afternoon is just to give you that weekend feeling. I've got Harry Styles, As It Was, Ed Sheeran and Sapphire also on the way for you. And maybe this weekend you're thinking to yourself, oh, do you know what? I could do with a little bit of a holiday. Some sun on my skin would be lovely. Well, this is going to take us poolside. This is going to be one of the biggest dance bangers of this summer. Brand new from Calvin Harris and Jazzy. This is

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0: And this is great, right? 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
0: 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Calls to charge at the standard rate, over 18s only. Lines are closing at 5 p.m. on Wednesday. The lovely Kate Thornton making that call. So if Kate calls you after 5 on Wednesday, what do you do? Well, you pick up the phone, you have a lovely chat with lovely Kate Thornton, and then we'll pay £325,000 tax-free cash to your bank account straight after that call. It's as simple as that. 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Best of luck. And for you in the next 15, I'll do a throwback from Justin Timberlake and the latest one from Bebe Rexha, Taking On Faithless. New Religion is on next.
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hearing rumours, I'm hearing rumblings that she's working on brand new music. And do you know what? It's about time. It feels overdue, right? That, though, one of her absolute finest. It's Rita Ora and Let You Love Me on Hits Radio. Saturday afternoon, I'm Matt Crabb, looking after things for Sarah Jane Crawford. And I'm telling you right now, this next lady, right, she is one to watch. She says that she gets her influences from the likes of Taylor Swift and Lady Gaga. And do you know what? You can definitely hear that in her music. Right now, brand new music from Bella Kay. This is I Love It, I Love It, I Love It.

0: From the iconic Justified album, Justin Timberlake and Cry Me a River on Hits Radio. Saturday afternoon, I'm Matt Krabenauer. Yeah, how's the weekend looking for you? I feel like I've got to that point of the year now where it's not quite summer, so not really doing much at the weekends. And do you know what? I've really got into Saturday Night Live UK. I'll level with you. When they announced this, I was like, I don't know. Like, the US version's brilliant. Can we pull it off? But it's been brilliant so far. And tonight, the guest host is Hannah Waddingham. She is hilarious. You just know she's going to be brilliant. And the musical guest is Miles Smith as well. So definitely a reason to stay in tonight and watch some telly. And if, like me, you are loving SNL UK, great news. It's just been greenlit for season two. It's going to be back in September as well. So go watch it tonight. Honestly, it's brilliant. Right, Bruno Mars on the way in the next 15. And I'm doing Justin Bieber next.
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Stacey Abrams and That's So True. This is Hits Radio. Saturday afternoon, I'm Matt Crabb, looking after things for Sarah Jane Crawford. And if this weekend is a weekend of R&R, rest and relaxation, maybe watching some telly. If you've not seen The Beauty on Disney+, it's from the same writers as American Horror Story. It is brilliant. This is where I first heard this song. It is just incredible. Right now, latest one from Tame Impala, teaming up with Jenny. This is Dracula.

0: Bieber with Blood Pop, it's Friends on Hits Radio. Saturday afternoon, I'm Matt Crabbe, and look, not wanting to wish time away, particularly because it's the weekend. But don't forget, on Make Me a Winner, the month of May, this month, it is mega. We are giving you the chance to win not once, but twice every week throughout May. In fact, this coming Wednesday, a whopping £325,000 up for grabs. Got all the details on how you can enter in the next 15. Plus, I'm doing the latest one from Alex Warren and a throwback from Jennifer Lopez and Ja Rule. Ain't It Funny? It's on for you next.
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12: The top stories this hour. The Prime Minister is insisting he's dedicated to leading the UK as some of his own MPs call for him to resign.
13: I'm not going to walk away from this. That would plunge the country into chaos.
12: Keir Starmer has spoken again following Labour's disappointing local election results. Welsh Labour's announced Ken Skates as its interim leader, replacing Eleanor Morgan, who lost her Welsh Parliament seat. Our reporter George Simons is at the Senate in Cardiff, where another party is celebrating.
14: There's plenty of cheers and even a few tears here in Cardiff Bay after Plaid Cymru secured a huge 43 seats. However, they're six short of a majority, so to pass any laws, they must get support from some.

0: the other parties. Plaid were quickly followed by Reform, but well ahead of Welsh Labour, who have been a political powerhouse here for the last century.
1: In Scotland, the SNP leader and First Minister John Swinney is claiming people have voted for a pro-independence government, but the head of Reform UK Scotland, Malcolm Offord, disagrees.
2: We'll fight that tooth and nail. The numbers just don't stack up on that. If you add their combined share of the vote, it's less than a million people.
1: In other news, an investigation is taking place in a town centre in Nottinghamshire where a car crashed into pedestrians. Counter-terror police are not involved in Arnold, but a search for a suspect is continuing. Our reporter Julie Caston is at the scene.
3: A number of streets here remain cordoned off, and I can see a forensics team in white overalls looking at a red car inside the police tape. One man's in hospital with life-threatening injuries, and four others have also been hurt. Officers say an altercation happened before the incident and are appealing for information.
1: It's emerged British passengers and staff affected by a Hansa virus outbreak will be taken to Merseyside. They'll isolate at a hospital after leaving a cruise ship in Tenerife tomorrow. And Liverpool have edged closer to Champions League qualification, but they were booed after they threw away a lead to draw 1-1 at home to Chelsea.
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1: Any showers will clear overnight. Some sunny spells tomorrow, but feeling cooler in many places. That's the latest. I'm Johnny Freeman.
5: Saturday afternoon, I'm Matt Crowd doing a throwback from Jennifer Lopez and Ja Rule after Alex Warren and Ordinary.

Benson Boone and Beautiful Things on Hits Radio. Saturday afternoon, I'm Matt Crabb, looking after things for Sarah Jane Crawford. And look, not wanting to wish time away, but can July 3rd get here like ASAP? And you might be thinking to yourself, that's a very specific date, Matt Crabb. What's happening on July 3rd? We are getting Confessions on a Dance Floor Part 2 from Madonna. And right, I am the biggest Madonna fan. She's just incredible. And you and I, we can agree, the OG from, and I can't believe I'm saying this, from 21 years ago. Hands down, one of the finest albums of all time. And the tracks that we've had from the new album so far, it's a great continuation. We've had I Feel So 3, and we've had this with Sabrina Carpenter. Right now, brand new from the Queen of Pop, from Madge, this is

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1: 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Or, of course, you can call this number 0344 236 8052. Calls are charged at the standard rate, over 18s only. Lines are closing at 5 p.m. on Wednesday. Kate Thornton making that call. So if Kate calls you after 5 on Wednesday, what do you do? Well, you pick up the phone, you have a lovely chat with lovely Kate Thornton, and then we'll transfer £325,000 tax-free cash into your bank account straight after that call. It's as simple as that. 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And for you in the next 15, I'll do a throwback from Lady Gaga. I'll stick on Bad Romance, and the latest one from Zara Larsson, Midnight Sun, is on for you next.
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Hits Radio. Saturday afternoon, I'm Matt Crabb, looking after things for Sarah Jane Crawford. And have you done it yet? Have you been to the cinema to see The Devil Wears Prada 2? Now, I'll live with you. The original, one of my favourite films of all time. And sometimes you don't need a follow-up. Like, the one film is absolutely fine. So I was a little bit worried. I was like, oh no, is it going to be rubbish? Is it going to kind of taint the memory of the first film? But I had nothing to worry about. It is just incredible. And I don't know about you, like, when I've seen a film, I've kind of seen it. I don't need to see it again. I've been to the cinema twice to watch the same film, and I don't want to ruin it for you, but there's a little cameo from Lady Gaga as well. So if you've not seen it, Devil Wears Prada 2 in cinemas now, go and watch it. It is truly incredible. Calvin Harris on the way after this. Latest one from Lewis Capaldi. This

0: Calvin Harris and Clementine Douglas, it's Blessings on Hits Radio. Saturday afternoon, I'm Matt Crabb, and look, I hate to be that person that mentions the dreaded M word Monday at the weekend. But don't forget, all new Hits Radio Breakfast with Fleur East, Will and James. The guy's back waking you up Monday morning from 6, and Fleur East Grand Piano, it is back for season 4. If you can figure out what track Fleur is playing on her grand piano, you bag yourself a grand. And Leo Woodhull is on the show on Monday morning talking about his brand new film, Turner. Get the guys on by downloading Rayo. It's the best way to listen to Hits Radio. 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And with me in the next 15, I'll do a throwback from Ed Sheeran, Shape of You, and the lady of the moment, Olivia Dean, So Easy, is on for you next. Hits
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1: Throwback Ed Sheeran, it's Shape of You on Hits Radio. Saturday afternoon, I'm Matt Crabb, looking after things for Sarah Jane Crawford. And you and I, we can agree, that new album from Harry Styles, Kiss All the Time, Disco Occasionally. I mean, chef's kiss, tens across the board. It is just incredible. And if you've got tickets to see him later this year, I'll take it with you. Honestly, we'd have a lovely time together. Right now,

0: love your huge dance bangers from the 90s, which I know you do. Don't forget, Kimberly Wyatt back tomorrow night at 7 p.m. with the Hits Radio Throwback, basically playing you 3 hours of tracks just like that. Corona and the Rhythm of the Night. Right now, you're with me, Matt Crabb. And don't forget, on Wednesday, yes, Wednesday, we are handing out £325,000 on Make Me a Winner. So what are you saying? Do you want that money on Wednesday? Of course you do. Got all the details on how you can get involved in the next 15. Plus, I'm doing the Chainsmokers and Taylor Swift next.
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8: The top stories this hour. The Prime Minister is insisting it's right he leads the response to Labour's devastating local election losses. Sir Keir Starmer's facing calls to resign from some of his own MPs. In Scotland, the SNP leader and First Minister is claiming his party is now part of the biggest ever pro-independence majority. John Swinney's not ruling out a vote on the constitution.
9: It is vital that we unite in Scotland to ensure our parliament is fully Farage-proofed. That means having the power before 2029 to decide our own constitutional future without Farage being able to block us.
8: Plaid Cymru leader Rhun ap Iorwerth is looking to form a minority government in Wales after securing 43 seats short of a majority. Welsh Labour's announced Ken Skates as its interim leader off the back of Eleanor Morgan's resignation. Next, reports suggest a hospital in Merseyside is going to be used for cruise ship passengers and staff who need to self-isolate. A number of British people look set to head to Arrow Park on the Wirral in response to a Hansa virus outbreak. The MV Hondius is due to dock in Tenerife tomorrow, following 3 deaths and 8 confirmed cases. Dr. Maria van Kerkhove from the World Health Organization has been outlining how authorities should keep people safe.
10: Bring those passengers to shore. There will be

0: a screening that will take place. Right now, there's nobody on board that has any symptoms, including passengers and crew. The risk to the people in the Canary Islands is low.
1: Police in Nottinghamshire are searching for the driver of a car which crashed into pedestrians. A man suffered life-threatening injuries in Arnold Town Centre early this morning. The incident is not being treated as terrorism. A Navy warship, which has been in waters off Cyprus, is being moved to the Middle East. HMS Dragon looks set to potentially be involved in a mission to secure shipping along the Strait of Hormuz. And another crucial game in the Premier League title race for Manchester City is underway. They're looking to beat Brentford, who remain in contention for a Champions League place.
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1: Any showers will clear overnight. Some sunny spells tomorrow, but feeling cooler in many places. That's the latest. I'm Johnny Freeman.
3: Saturday afternoon, I'm Matt Crabb doing the Chainsmokers of Coldplay, something just like this, after Taylor Swift's and the

It's one of those collaborations on paper. You look at it, you're like, Chainsmokers with Coldplay. What's that going to sound like? But what comes out of the speakers is truly incredible. That's something just like this. It's Hits Radio, Saturday afternoon. I'm Matt Crabb, looking after things for Sarah Jane Crawford. And how are you? How's the week been? Is it just me? Or has this felt like the longest short week ever? Because obviously, last weekend, it was a bank holiday weekend. So hopefully for you, a four-day working week. But honestly, it's been a drag. I'm so glad it's the weekend. And a huge throwback on the way from Notorious B.I.G. I'll do Mo Money, Mo Problems after this latest one from Joe. This is

0: Immaculate Vibes for your Saturday afternoon. Notorious B.I.G. and Mo Money, Mo Problems.
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0: And this, truly iconic, throughout the month of May on Make Me a Winner, every single week, we are giving you a chance to win not once, but twice. 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
0: 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Lines closing at 5 p.m. on Wednesday. It's Kate Thornton who's making that call. So if Kate calls you after 5 on Wednesday, what do you do? Well, you pick up the phone, you have a lovely chat with lovely Kate Thornton, and then £325,000 tax-free cash, it's in your bank account. It's as simple as that. 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And for you in the next 15, the person who stole the show at this week's Met Gala, doing Beyonce and a throwback from Avicii, Hey Brother, is on for you next.
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Well, don't forget, Kimberly Wyatt, yeah, actual Kimberly Wyatt from the Pussycat Dolls, back tomorrow night from 7 on the Hits Radio Throwback, basically playing, yeah, 3 hours of tracks just like that. That's Avicii and Hey Brother. Right now, you're with me, Matt Crabb, and speaking of iconic throwbacks, Eminem and Lose Yourself, that is on the way for you. And right now, I'm telling you, this lady, one to watch. This, just beautiful. Latest one from Sienna Spyro. This

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0: Immaculate vibes for your Saturday afternoon. Throwback Eminem and Lose Yourself on Hits Radio. I'm Matt Crabb, looking after things for Sarah Jane Crawford. And how are you? How's the week been? More importantly, what's the plan for the weekend? I've got such a busy week coming up. So in the group chat, I was like, guys, tonight, it's just me at home, on my own with the cat, a couple of glasses of wine, and I'm really into Saturday Night Live UK. Like, I'll level with you. When they announced that they were doing this, I was like, oh, I love the US version. Can we pull it off? Will it be as good? I think our version is better. And tonight, Hannah Waddingham is the guest host. She is hilarious. She's going to be brilliant. And the musical guest is Miles Smith as well. So that's my Saturday night sorted. A few glasses of wine, SNL UK. I mean, it sounds pretty good, right? Speaking of Miles, he's on the way in the next 15. I'll do Stargazing, and brand new Olivia Rodrigo is on next.
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Smith and Stargazing on Hits Radio. I'm Matt Cravenlock. I hate to be that person that mentions the dreaded M word Monday at the weekend. But don't forget, all new Hits Radio Breakfast with Fleur East, Will and James. The guys back waking you up Monday morning from 6. Fleur East Grand Piano is back for season 4. If you can figure out that song that Fleur is playing on a piano, you'll bag yourself a grand. And Leo Woodall is on the show talking about his brand new film Turner. Get the guys on by downloading Rayo. 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David Guetta, Anne-Marie and Coil Array, that's on for you. After this, brand new from Olivia Rodrigo, this is Drop Deads.

David Guetta, Anne-Marie and Coi Leray. It's Baby Don't Hurt Me on Hits Radio. I'm Matt Crabbe and that's me done. I'm out of here. You have a lovely Saturday evening or whatever you're getting up to. I'll catch you back here tomorrow afternoon from midday. And Niall is with you after 7 with Saturday Night Hits, the perfect soundtrack to whatever you get.

0: Saturday Night Hits, the perfect soundtrack to whatever you're getting up to tonight. In fact, right, he's lining up The Sugar Babes, a Calvin Harris banger I've not heard in ages, It Feels So Close. Plus, he's got all the details on how you can bag 325 grand on Make Me a Winner. Yeah, Wednesday, that money could be in your bank account. Make sure you stick with Niall. He's got all the details on how you can get yourself into the draw next.
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2: What's going on? It's Saturday night and you're back with me, Niall Gray. Let's get into the tunes then. Kick it off with Sugar Babes right now on Hits Radio.

Skrillex on Hits Radio for our Saturday night. How are we doing then? My name's Niall Gray, back with you for my second weekend right here on Hits Radio. It's nice to be back. Sad to say though, our four-day weekend is officially over. But, in the words of a legend, fancy another one? We're back. We got another bank holiday weekend on the 25th of May. Count me in. I'll be there. Don't miss it. Hey, by the way, I do want to get involved in your plans tonight. You can drop me a little WhatsApp on 033-2020-800. WhatsApp me. Let me know your plans. I've got FOMO, basically. Invite me along. Get me involved. And right now, let's do this then. Controversial for some. It's Mariah Carey in Spring.

0: Yes, you got Hits Radio 1. How are we then? What's going on with you tonight then at 20 past 7? It's a Saturday. It's the weekend. We're back again. Want to give you a little shout out, by the way, then. Keep your WhatsApps coming over to me. Just like Finley has, just flew in from Ireland, heading into London tonight for a bit of a night out, and then heading back home on Monday. It's a great trip. That's great effort, that is. I can barely organise a trip to the pub with my mates. You've come all that way for one night. Enjoy. Hi to Claire, sat on the balcony right now with a glass of wine, watching some baby pigeons as the sun goes down. You sound like a character in a movie. What a wholesome scene that is. Wholesome Saturday night. You enjoy. Well, look, this is my second weekend then on Hits Radio. I'm still making friends in the building, by the way. I think I've messed up. I gotta talk about something. I think I got too comfortable too quickly. I think I went a bit weird with Sam Thompson. You know what? I'm going to embarrass myself one more time because I want to tell you exactly what happened. Well, look, before I do that, how about a song from Justin Bieber? Let's ease into it. Let's play him next on Hits.
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0: Ray on Hits Radio. You know, I think we're all going to be obsessed with this song forever. There's not many songs where every time you listen to it, it sounds like the first time. It's so good. Hey, look, I was just telling you about me just being a bit of a new boy here at Hits Radio. I've been roaming around the studio. I've been trying to meet as many people as I can. Now, after my show last night, I knew Sam Thompson was going to be the next presenter in this studio. So I left him a little message on air. Okay, so this is what I said to him.
1: Snile, your future best friend here. Every time, I want to tell you about every time I bite into a McVitie's biscuit, I think of you in the best possible way, because you're a sweet and crumbly man. Never change, Sam. Never change. Have a good show.
0: What have I done? Weird. It was a weird message to leave. I panicked, all right? Why did I say any of that?
2: Well, news for you. He heard that message and he, in fact, reacted to it. Here's what he had to say off the back of that.
3: I haven't seen him for like 2-3 years, and we did a McVitie's job together, but he's the nicest dude. I think he's a brilliant addition to the radio, and I'm actually quite glad you do the evening show, Niall, and I'm in the morning, because otherwise we'd get no work done.
0: okay, fine, we're fine. I think it's all right. He doesn't want to be in the same studio as me. That's fair enough. It makes a lot of sense. Hey, made me feel a little bit better. Let me know if you have ever embarrassed yourself meeting someone for the first time. Drop me a little WhatsApp tonight, please. Let me know. Whew. Hey, look, Sam is back again tomorrow, by the way, from 4 o'clock on Hits Radio, where he is going to be counting down the biggest 40 songs of the week on the Hits UK chart. Get warmed up for your Saturday night. Mr. Sexabeat now on Hits.

0: Yes, it is Saturday night right here on Hits Radio with me, Niall Gray. How we doing? All right, I want to give a little shout out to Frankie right now, who says, hi, Niall. I'm listening while out on a run in the rain here in Manchester. Can you wish my husband, Dan, a happy anniversary? He's just sent me a little picture of the bubble bath he's ran for when I get back from my run. Great present there. Good work, Dan. Say no more. Is that in substitute for forgetting the actual gift? I mean, hey, you can't argue with it. Nice one, Frankie. We got Shuddy, who's just left me a little voice note here.
1: Yes, guys, this is Shuddy. It's radio from Asda car park, waiting for the family to finish shopping and just listening to the weekend. It's radio.
0: Yes, good stuff. I feel like I need you to be my official hype man from Asda car park. Nicely done. Keep your WhatsApps coming over, by the way. And actually, on the topic of embarrassing yourself, I was just talking about with Sam Thompson earlier on. Rachel has messaged me saying, when I met my co-workers for the first time, I ended up calling my boss Mum. And that was on her first day. She said, I don't think I'll ever live that down. You know what? I think you should probably go the extra mile, double down on it, and you probably should have ended on like, have a great weekend, love you. Do you know what I mean? Embrace it. 033 2020 800, by the way, on WhatsApp. Let me know what you're up to, and let's get Usher on the way.
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Katy Perry, Firework on Hits Radio. Hey, did you see her outfit at the Met Gala last week? It's a great outfit. The only way I can sort of describe it, if you didn't see it, it was sort of like a cross between a fencer, a member of Daft Punk, and the woman that used to do the demonstrations on the Cube TV show. And maybe a bit of iRobot thrown in there as well. I tell you what, it was a niche outfit, but it was great. How about this guy right now on Hits Radio? A bit of Jason Derulo for our Saturday night.

0: Stardust and Nicki Minaj next.
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0: It is Saturday night with me, Niall Gray, and we are only just getting started, aren't we? I reckon this one will give you a load of energy. It's Nicki Minaj.

Hill on Hits Radio. Hey, how we doing? I actually can't believe it's the weekend again. I hope you had a great short working week. Getting ready to celebrate the weekend right now, maybe. Hey, what we got going on this week then? GCSE season has started, hasn't it? A-levels are starting on Monday. Gotta say good luck if that is you. If you're studying hard this weekend, or maybe someone in your house is. But there is a positive on all of this, right? Just think, the summer break is on the other side of it. Good times are coming. The summer holidays are in sight. I can guess for it, right? Hey, right now then, it's radio. This is Pink.

0: I've just learned that this song is 10 years old. That is crazy. Little Mix, shout out to my ex on Hits Radio. Hey, do you remember that trend that was going on earlier on in the year? Saying how 2026 is the new 2016. Remember that? Seeing it all over TikTok and everything, throwing back to 2016. I don't think it should be. I think everything that happened that year deserves to stay in the past. I just remember wearing the skinniest jeans you could ever find. There was a Top Man classic. They had spray-on skinny jeans. I mean, even that sounds awful, doesn't it? It's so skinny that they look like they're sprayed onto your legs. Absolutely stop that. Hey, on the topic of throwbacks, by the way, make sure you get Kimberly Wyatt on tomorrow night from 7 o'clock on the Hits Radio Throwback. And stay there for Lady Gaga. Hits
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Dua Lipa, Levitating on Hits Radio. How are we? How's your Saturday night going? Hope you're having a good one. My name is Niall Gray and I am with you right through until 11 o'clock tonight. I was just talking about sort of throwbacks and how in 2026 we were reminiscing 2016. More news on this front, right? I actually can't believe that this is still going, so this might be news to you. You might have known this for a little while. Ask Jeeves. Ask Jeeves is going. I mean... ChatGPT's been around for too long for Ask Jeeves to still be going, right? Well, let's reminisce the good old days. We'll enjoy that while we can. I think it's still on tonight, so, you know, maybe do a little bit of research if you need it. Make the most of that. And should we keep the throwbacks coming in tonight as well? Let's do this with one from Eminem. Real Simpson Shady.

0: WhatsApp on 033 2020 800. Hi to Sarah, who's with her colleagues listening along while starting the night shift working security. Good luck, Sarah and colleagues. Hi to Dylan, saying, can you wish my mate Ryan a happy birthday? We're in the beer garden currently and still going strong. Nicely done. The sun has set, but you're still out there. This is what we like to see. Have a great one. Happy birthday. Hi to Rebecca as well, saying big old shout out to my daughter, Leah, who's smashing her GCSEs this week. Big love. Nicely done. As I say, keep your WhatsApps coming over to me if you do want a shout out. If you've got anything to brag about for your Saturday evening, 033 2020 800 on WhatsApp. That is where you can find me. And shall I keep all the big tunes coming then? Kylie Minogue on the way and a collab from Rihanna and Calvin Harris playing next. Stay there.
1: Dan's in.
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1: Kylie Minogue on Hits Radio for our Saturday night. I don't know if you've seen, but she's got a docuseries coming out real soon. It's been announced, coming to Netflix on May the 20th. I've just watched the trailer. It's very good. It's all about her rise to fame. So many amazing documentaries as well coming soon. I feel like we've had some great ones. I do love that, like, Netflix, they are the pros at making a dramatic trailer, aren't they? They can make anything look dramatic, and it's so good. It always starts off with the empty room, doesn't it? A chair in the middle. They sit down. They tap the mic. A little makeup brush on the face. And we're in. We're off. But bring that on then. Kylie Minogue docuseries. Right, let's keep the energy up tonight right here on Hits Radio then. How about a bit of this from Zara Larsson? This is called Midnight Sun now on Hits Radio.

0: Kygo, Whitney Houston. Hey, good evening. How are we? Right, you got Hits Radio on with me, Niall Gray. We're almost at 9 o'clock. Shall we get a tune on the way from Sophie Ellis Bextor next?
1: You know what you're getting with a wedding? 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
8: Hey, I hope you're having a great Saturday night so far. You got me, Niall Gray, with you. And let's get on Sophie Ellis-Bextor now.

Taylor Swift on Hits Radio. You saved my heart from the fate of. Have you seen that she was spotted in London recently? If you are wondering, what did she get up to while she was in London? Don't you worry about it. The internet has got you covered. I feel like I was there after reading this article. We've been there every step of the way. She was with Travis Kelce, of course. They were in a few different places. They started their week off watching Sadie Sink in Romeo and Juliet in the West End. They were celebrating Poppy Delevingne's birthday. They ended up partying with Princess Eugene and Princess Beatrice, apparently. They were also seen in an Indian restaurant. If you want to know what she ordered from this Indian restaurant, I'm sure that's also online. I'm sure you can find out the exact order on there. She's done more in London in a week than I have in a few years. Good on her. And right now, TLC, No Scrubs on Hits Radio. Smile.

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1: Hey, you got me, Niall Gray, with you. Hey, last night I was talking about how men with beards apparently make more romantic partners. I don't know why my phone's giving me a load of beard content on my timeline, but I think my phone's listening to me because I've got more news. Hold that thought on the romantic partners front, because this article is now telling me that beards hold more bacteria than a dog has on its fur. All right, we divide opinions again. I know a lot of people try and convince their partners to shave their beard, so maybe that's all the evidence you need. You know, you can't be kissing a dog's fur now, can you? This sort of makes me feel a little bit better for not being able to grow a beard. I think that's what it is. I didn't want one anyway. You know what? Don't worry about it.
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is Ray on Hits Radio. Where is my husband? All right, what are we up to tonight then? By the way, this is only my second weekend right here on Hits Radio, so I think we need to get to know each other a little bit better. What is your Saturday night saying? What am I soundtracking for you right now? Because I feel like I need to give you a little bit of a shout out, whatever you're doing. Are you chilling at home tonight? Are you maybe in the back of a cab right now heading out? Are you working? Maybe you've got a car full of people, you're on a road trip. Are you making dinner with the radio on? Look, whatever it is, whoever you're with, let's give you a shout out. My WhatsApp number is 0333 2020 800. Give me a WhatsApp and I'll shout you out just after this. Flo Rida, David Guetta now on Hits Radio. You know.

0: Hey, what's going on? It's Hits Radio. You're with me, Niall Gray. By the way, I am enjoying your WhatsApps right now. Let me know what I am soundtracking for you. Got a shout out, Keith. Chilling with his mates tonight, having a few drinks. We got Lauren, Chelsea and Izzy. Adding the final touches before heading out the door. Night on the town tonight. How are you, Maura? Just saying, I've just treated myself to a takeaway. Lush. Yes, you have. Enjoy yourself. It's Saturday night. You do what you want. Hey, by the way, have you heard about this? I saw this earlier on today. You can now buy lost parcels. Yeah. Have you ever wondered what happens if your parcel ever goes missing? Well, apparently they're heading to a pop-up shop in Manchester. This is quite exciting, actually. I like this. It's where you can buy mystery parcels. I think secretly we're all just missing the game past the parcel. I think that's what's gone on here. Popping up all over Europe as well. I've seen that they're deciding the price by weight, which I don't know if it works like that, does it? You know, diamond rings are quite light. Cat food is actually quite heavy, so I don't know how that's going to work. You could get yourself an absolute steal. Check it out. Let me know how it goes. Hey, Justin Timberlake's on the way next.
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0: Yeah, let's get some new music going. Hey, these guys, they perform together at Coachella. And Madonna is about to release her 15th studio album called Confessions 2. 15th album, by the way. So many fans are saying that these two are sort of like the same person, but of different generations. It is Madonna and Sabrina Carpenter. 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
1: Getting it on for Elle and Alex, who are currently working the night shift in Bristol on the ambulance, saying, can we get a shout out, please? Yes, you can, and good luck with the night shift tonight. Hi to Holly as well, saying off to the pub after a lovely barbecue with friends with the tunes on. What a lovely end to the day. Nice one, Holly. That is a great Saturday night right there. This is what we want, isn't it? Well, look, I am going to keep the energy up then for our Saturday as well. How about the Kid Laroi and Justin Bieber, that collab from those two coming up. Plus, let's do Jennifer Lopez and Pitbull. On the Floor plays next right here on Hits Radio. 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
6: Here we go then, it is 10 o'clock. 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

I feel like we don't talk about this collab enough. The Kid Laroi and Bieber. It's a great tune, isn't it? Hits radio for Saturday night. You know what? I feel like today... today was one of those days which made me realise nature is healing. We are back. The sun is out. Pub gardens have never been busier. The barbecues are on the go. And it's the weekend. It's Saturday, so let's celebrate. This is a good summer tune as well, this, isn't it, right? Valerie. Amy.

0: Sleepy Tom on Hits Radio for a Saturday night. Hope you're doing well then. By the way, I do want to get involved in your plans tonight. I've got FOMO, I'm going to be honest. Let me know what you're up to so I feel like I'm there with you. Just like Meg, who's in a taxi right now about to head out tonight. Great, great stuff. Meg, you have a good one. We got Rory and Ben saying, loving the tunes, Niall. We're heading out right now for Beffin's 30th birthday tonight. Loving the new show. Thank you very much, Rory and Ben. Loving having you with me on a Saturday. We got Chris, Anna, Amy and Laura all staying in, having a bit of a house party right now. Currently on their 20th round of Uno Flip. As many as 20. That's a big night, that. Flip as well. You're not even going classic Uno. I'll let you crack on with it then. Well, look, you stay there because all of the Uno tunes are on the way tonight. Let's do Rihanna, Umbrella next.
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Hey, do you remember this song from GTA 5? You remember it? I mean, look, a lot of us are talking about GTA 6 at the moment, as we have been for the past 75 years, still waiting for it to come out. It's going to happen at some point. I'm sure it is. They've announced a lot of the songs that are going to be in the game as well. Some great ones on there. I am wondering, though, about the radio stations that we're going to find in GTA 6. I don't know how we do it, but I'm going to try and make some sort of petition to get Hits Radio in the game. What do you reckon? I'll send it to you to sign. Help me out, please. Saying that, I mean, by the time the game comes out, I'll probably be 65 and retired. So, you know, but let's hope it happens. Let's hope it happens. Mystique right now on Hits Radio.

0: Fantastic tune from BB Rexha right here on Hits Radio. How are we doing then? Loving your WhatsApps tonight. All right, to Dominic, driving back from Manchester after a mate's birthday, saying this playlist is absolutely unreal tonight. Windows down, terrible singing in the car. You know what, Dominic? I'm not stopping you. You keep those windows down. Sing louder, if anything. All right, to Chloe saying, can you give a shout out to Jess in Leeds, who's currently finished her last shift before quitting her job? She's currently celebrating with kebab shop chips and dancing around the kitchen. You know what? Get me involved in that. I can smell the grease of the kebab as well. The greasier, the better. Have a great night. And we've got Rita as well saying, whoever picked these throwback tunes deserves a pay rise. I'm currently cleaning the flat and pretending that I'm at a festival. This is great. This is exactly what we want out of a Saturday night as well, isn't it? Also cleaning the flat at 10:30 at night. Why not? You got the tunes up loud. You're a productive person. This is what we like to see. Well, keep it coming then. I am going to provide you with all the energy for our Saturday. Let's do Kesha. Let's get Kesha coming up. Plus, a big old collab as well. I mean, you can't be mad at David Guetta and Usher all on the way.
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Kesha making a song about TikTok 16 years before the app came out. She really invested long term in that, didn't she? All right, it's Niall Gray with you right here on Hits Radio, and we are about to level up your Saturday night because you've only got a couple more from me just before 11 o'clock, which is when Stephanie Hurst takes over with all of the bangers, and she has got nothing but the biggest 90s noughties and dance throwbacks for you. Make sure you get it turned up right loud on your smart speaker as well just by asking it to play Hits Radio. And right now, shall we do this? Before Stephanie takes over, let's do it. John Newman, back with a new song. This is described to be ready for summer. And you know what, John Newman? I agree. I feel it with this. Here it is, Hits Radio.

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0: All right, I hope you have a great rest of your Saturday night. Do stay there, though, because Stephanie Hurst is up next with Belters. I will be back on Friday from 7 o'clock. Have a great one, and I will see you very soon. Hits
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7: Thank you, Niall. 11 o'clock, Saturday night, and playing on Rayo. Are you ready for 3 hours of the biggest 90s, noughties, and 10s dance throwbacks as the belters are on?

and the belters are on. 3 hours of the biggest 90s, noughties and 10s dance throwbacks with an occasional visit to the 2020s. We are 6 years in after all, aren't we? Shakedown at Night on the Way, first up.

This is Hits Radio. I'm Stephanie Hurst. Hope you had a good week. Maybe it's your first time listening. Welcome to Belters as we journey around the 90s, noughties and tens to play you 3 hours of the biggest 90s, noughties and tens dance throwbacks, along with our vinyl belter, our forgotten belter and our future belter. First up, Crystal Waters, Gypsy.

12-inch version. This was huge in 1991, and still to this very day you hear it sampled, and that piano as well, just so good. Brothers in Rhythm, such a good feeling on vinyl. Tonight's vinyl belter at Hits Radio. You might hear some crackles and pops. It's a very well-worn copy, this. Very well-worn. Sounds good, though. The only thing is I can't do too much dancing whilst I'm playing vinyl.

0: 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Thousands of these things. Each week I dig through my record boxes to play something from vinyl. Got any suggestions, by the way? 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That Italian piano. Piano House was huge, still is. Such a good feeling. Brothers in Rhythm, number 14 on the UK chart. And stay with us. Belters continue next with Fragma.
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Stay with us as long as you can here at Hits Radio as we play the biggest 90s noughties and 10s dance robots that I like to call belters. I christen them belters because they're belting tunes, and the drop on those, oh my word, so good. 1992, Felix, Don't You Want Me. Don't you want me?

0: 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Felix and Don't You Want Me, Hits Radio's Belters, 20 to midnight, Saturday night. Ida Core, Fedley Grand on the way, and Angel City, along with Tiesto, all on the way before midnight.
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Party Rock Anthem hits Radio's belters until 2. 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
3: Just gone 12 midnight and two more hours of these huge 90s, 90s and 10s dance throwbacks to come. Tom Novi, first, The Creeps, Freak.

and Chris are working tonight. Steph, can you play us I Like to Move It, Move It? Yes. I'll get it on for you later. If you're on the night shift, I'll keep you going. Don't you worry. Hello to Mary, Dylan, Leo and Ava. Thank you so much for your message. They're listening tonight after a night out celebrating Jack's 21st. Back at home in the kitchen now. Lovely. Our forgotten belter on the way. Early 90s. It's to come. Kid Cudi and Crookus as well. And Day and Night. First up, Tom Novi, Michael Marshall on vocals. Your Body. As the belters continue till 2. On Hits Radio.

0: It's on till 2 at Hits Radio. Forgotten Belter. You ready? 1990, this tune. You ready?
1: Oh. We're going to do a song that you never heard before.
0: Now, this tune originally dates back to the 60s. Venus, Bananarama, the hit with it in the 80s as well. And it was reworked in 1990. And still, you can drop this in a DJ set and it can still tear up the dance floor. Tonight's Forgotten Belter, Don Pablo's Animals and Venus on Hits Radio's Belters.

0: time, and still to this day it pops up occasionally. No. Woo! Summertime 1990. Don Pablo's Animals and Venus, tonight's Forgotten Belt. If you got any suggestions, big dance tune from the 90s, noughties or 10s that you just don't get to hear too often, let me know what it is and we'll get it on. steph@hitsradio.co.uk. Alright, still to come, Dave Lee, Make a Move on Me, Damage, Plummet, and a tune that sampled Sandy B's You Make the World Go Round. All to come.
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well, Sunday morning. Technically, still Saturday night, guys. I'm Stephanie Hurst. If it's your first time listening to Belters, welcome. 90s noise and 10s dance throwbacks through till 2 this morning. And this tune here samples one of the biggest bassline tunes to come out of the 1990s, late 1990s, Sandy B, and You Make the World Go Round, reworked by Commissera, who actually was Tall Paul, who gave us that monster tune, Rock Da House. First drop this during a DJ set at the legendary Amnesia in Ibiza.

0: till 2 this morning. Calvin Harris has a new tune out. That's our future belter after 1. Before 1, Robert Rivera, Jax Jones, Sigala, and Sonic on Hits Radio's Belters.
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3: A name in T-Lats. 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

0: baby. 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

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See that on his socials. 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John Newman teaming up with Sagala for Give Me Your Love. Now this is a tune. You don't get to hear this too often, do you? Le Rhymes Digital's Jacks Your Body on Hits Radio's Beltez. The days.

0: Deltas and previous editions will appear. Right. After 1 o'clock this morning, Steve Angello, Robin S and Show Me Love and QT Quartets. Hold that sucker down.
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